Bhagwan listed that you are a child of Bhagwan and this is how your conduct should be. And your good conduct in life, following a dharmic life, is what will protect you, not the string. The string is there to remind you. Every time you go to say, as we said, you go to make a decision, watch your raksha. Will Bhagwan be pleased? I am a child of God.

So Bhagwan talks about all the offense. Now he's going to talk about the defense. Ole, what you gave me for come out. Ole didn't think Spain goal and shoot. So yeah, they had both shoot, strong offense and defense. That's why France couldn't get through. So Bhagwan now he tells us, he tells you all the weapons and things are. Now he's going to say, tell us how to defend ourselves.

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clarity of mind, your mental health is yours. If your mind is scattered and polluted, what will happen to your decisions?

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He described the whole chariot and all his weapons that Vibhishan didn't see. Now he tells him, these are the things that I am walking with, and I am going to be successful in this war. I will be successful.

So the declaration Bhagwan Sri Ram makes when he describes this, these characteristics, the person whose chariot, whose rath, is built from dharma, in this way cannot truly be defeated by any enemy. If you have an armor like that, if you have these characteristics,

Does this mean you will never face problems? Does it mean that? You will never have problems? No, but you will have the toolkit of all the characteristics to deal with any problem that comes before you and not alone.

not because you would not get problem, but because you can handle any problem that comes in your way. You will not lose your peace and your purpose. Maintaining your peace, your composure, like the Mahayogi, in happiness and in sadness, be unaffected. Keep your peace and your purpose. You will not be forced into adharma and unrighteousness, no matter what situation you get put in. You will always make sure that you are on a dharmic pathway, a righteous pathway. So, children, in business, in exams sometimes, marks go down, projects fail, people misunderstand you. But if your dharma ratha, if your chariot of dharma is strong, you remain upright, you keep improving, and ultimately your life is a success in the eyes of Bhagwan and in your own consciousness. At the end of the day, you have to live with your own consciousness.

So this is the blueprint that Bhagwan Sri Ram gives us. I'll recap before we close of the qualities that we should inculcate in our lives. And if we inculcate those same qualities in our lives, we will be successful no matter what life throws at us. We will be prepared. Siyavara Ramachandra ki jai. What happened next? Maybe next time we'll find out. Babaji, Awan in group, Bhajan. I'm not sure any speakers tonight. After the Hawaii.

0: Sitaram,
1: devotees, Reverend Vyas, Pandit Shiva Janak Maharaj, Maharaj of Five Rivers Aruka. Lovely discourse, we must say. I hope everybody learned something tonight. So remember the toolkit and watch your raksha in your hand, as Panditji just said to you. To you, Pandit Shiva, we want to say thank you once again. And he's inviting us all over the country where he is hosting his programs, you know, so we can follow him. I share a lot on the group chat. So please feel free to join with us anytime. Thank you once again. To our spiritual leader, Pandit Manoj Sharma, we want to say thank you for coming out each evening, very early, on time, and conducting our puja in a timely fashion. To you, the shooters, we need to buy clocks for you all, because Baba said 4:30. Baba is here by 4:00. And no one is here by 4:30 p.m. So beware, tomorrow we are starting at 4 p.m. sharp due to the last night. So Uncle Noel, Adisima, Jamila, Jaden, all of you, we want to say thank you and remember the time tomorrow. To the members on stage, the Bhajan group, all the way from Aruka, and the Karapu Mandir also joining with them. We want to say thank you once again for rendering such lovely bhajans. To Uncle Sona, the president of the Karapu Mandir, he's here with us every night, every day, sometimes during the day, half day. We want to say, Uncle Sona, thank you very much for your help and keeping us in mind every time we have puja and yagna with your music system also. To the members, to all other pundits and sadhus, we want to say thank you once again for coming out each evening. To Uncle Prak, who assisted Baba and Niti, Declan also, every evening we want to say thank you to those people. Thank you to the different temples, the Karapu Mandir, the Mausika Temple, we have the Last Omas Temple here, the Chiwan Ubkar Temple. We want to say thank you to all the various temples who have joined us each night. To you, the congregation, we want to say thank you very, very much. If it wasn't for you, our Brahma.

0: Mind our pujas will be successful. We want to thank each and every one of you here, and for the past four nights so far, we want to thank each and everyone for making your contributions and coming out donations. We have to say thank you to the decorators, and you all are part of the decorating. If it wasn't for the UD congregation for your kind donations, we wouldn't be able to decorate as nice as this. For the people who see about meals every day, we want to say thank you. To the Parasad people, again, Adesima, Uncle Noel, Yuna, Naveen, we want to say thank you. To the roti makers, tomorrow, we have a request. Anybody want to learn to make roti? We need some help at the back. We are thinking Uncle Dookie, Auntie Joyce, and I forget her name, and Auntie Laura will be at the back. We are doing about 100 pounds tomorrow. So please, we need some help at the back tomorrow. All help is needed at the roti. To Rishi Boy and for recording our Ramayan each night. He's coming from Sandy Grande each evening. We want to say thank you. Tomorrow, officiating pundit is the Raja himself. But here he have a lot in store. So I think Pandit Shiva, you had to come back tomorrow to hear the Raja himself, because he was in whole week. So our spiritual leader will be reading tomorrow, Pandit Manoj Sharma. And so Noel, Auntie Seema again, please be on time to hear the Raja tomorrow. We await what he has for us in store. So after receiving your prasad, panchamrit, meals have been prepared for each and everyone in a takeaway service. If you would like to sit and have your dinner before you leave, it's not a problem. You can sit and have your dinner, or you can feel free to take it away. Thank you again, and reach home safely. Sitaram.
1: सियावर रामचंद्र की जय. Congratulations to you, Rishiji, and your committee here at the Brazil Village Hindu Mandir. As I said when we began, upholding Dharma, as the Katha said, when you uphold Dharma, ye Caesars come, right? Ye Caesars, I'm sure somebody in the crowd go, yeah, two more tonight, sir. Right? So this is the teachings of Bhagwan Sri Ram. Bhagwan shows his blessings upon Bimalji. Excellent job once again. Always, he tell me, don't worry. I have a special mic he has given me when I come here. He tell me, don't worry, this one will work just as good. I say, so all you go tell me after if it worked just as good, right? So blessings upon you. And radio and TV Jagriti, of course, their recordings live on your Facebook page, the temple's Facebook page, as well as later being aired on radio and TV Jagriti. Bhagwan's blessings upon you all as well, and may the station go from strength to strength. Our musicians here, you know, it was difficult to put musicians together until I get a full stage now, right? Anil G and Ranu G and Susan, you all see Susan walking on her crutches, right? But she had to be here to support our Guruji, right? Maniram G and the rest of the group from the Karapo Shiv Mandir, who are here to support, as they always do. Bhagwan's choices, blessings upon each and every one of you. And I'm thinking, you know, Pandit Ji was telling me you want to move the singhasana a little closer, because from up here it would be hard to see everybody, yeah? But I know there are faces here who are with us every year supporting. So Bhagwan's choices, blessings upon each and every one of you. Let us all stand for final arti and our closing prayers.

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A promise to ourselves that we'll put some teaching from the Katha tonight in practice. Can you do that? You think you could do that? So I'll remind you, right? So today, we all strengthened our Dharma Rath, our chariot of Dharma. So I'll say the line and you repeat it, right? Say the teacher in me now, right? So I would say the line, all of you, repeat. We will choose courage over fear. We will choose truth over convenience. We will choose discipline over distraction. We will choose compassion over cruelty. We will choose devotion over jealousy. We will respect our teachers and our elders. We will use our knowledge and energy in the service of Dharma. You all are very good listeners, right? Very good. 100 marks to all of you. So may Sri Ram bless each and every one of you. Let's all put our hands together. We close our eyes. We pray to Bhagwan Shiv, Devo Ki Dev, Mahadev. I think every time I come, you all add something to the lingam. Every time I come, you add something to the lingam. So, the Bhagwan Shiv, Devo Ki Dev, Mahadev, the one who is narrating this katha of Sri Ram Chintamanas. We bow to him. We pay his respects to him. We pray, O Lord, if there are any mistakes that we have made, knowingly, unknowingly, please forgive us. Remind ourselves as we should remind ourselves every day, every minute, every second. O Lord, you are my mother, you are my father, you are my best friend, you are my knowledge, you are my wealth, you are my everything, O Lord.

0: 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You've been listening to Delayed Broadcast, the fourth night of a five-night Panchayati Gyan Yajna, which was recorded at the Brazil village in Dumandir. Officiating was Panijay Pandit Shivajanak Maharaj. Time in Trinidad and Tobago, just about 19 minutes again to go before the 9 o'clock hour. Keep it eyes locked on, my friends. Great programming continues on your number one. Ricky Ramlagan in your company. At the top of the hour, I've got your Sundar Sapna for you. The journey, the musical journey that takes us to the magical midnight hour.
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Realizing that I am void of all wisdom, I meditate on the Son of the Wind. 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

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You are Rama's envoy, abode of might incomparable, Anjani's son called Pawansut. You are mighty, valiant, radiant as a thunderbolt, relinquisher of pains, god of the devotees, golden-hued and brilliant, and charmingly bedecked with pendants sparkling on curly hair.

In your hands flashed a thunderbolt and banner, and across your shoulder the sacred thread of Munja. O Shankara's son, the delight of Keshari, the greatness of your glory is adored all over the world. Learned, accomplished, and exceedingly wise, ever eager to carry out Rama's behest, you delight in listening to the Lord's ambrosial acts with Ram, Lakshman, and Sita dwelling in your heart.

on a form awesome to behold. You slew the demons by assuming a gigantic form and thus accomplished Rama's mission. You brought the life-giving herb from Dronagiri, which resuscitated Lakshman joyously. Then Ram clasped you to his bosom and praised you again and again. "You are as dear to me as Bharat," he said.

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Sanak is his brothers. Brahma and the other high sages. Narada, Sharada, and the serpent king. Yama, Kubir, and all the guardians of the directions, poets and scholars, cannot sing your glory. You rendered great service to Sugriva when you brought him to Ram, who crowned him king and gave him sovereignty over Kishkindha.

Vibhishan heeded your advice and became Lanka's lord, which the whole world knows. Considering it to be a sweet fruit, you swallowed the sun from a distance of 2,000 yojans. 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All the tasks of the world, however difficult, are rendered easily possible by your grace and favor.

You are the sentinel posted at Rama's gate, which none can enter unless you let them in. He who seeks refuge in you enjoys all blessings with you, as protector experiences no fear. When you remember your blazing splendor, which you alone control, and your roar aloud, your thunderous voice causes tremor in the three spheres. When your name, Mahavir, is incessantly repeated, ghosts and goblins dare not make their visitation.

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Your glory is famed through all the four ages, shedding its luster on the terrestrial sphere. 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Such is the boon Mother Janaki bestowed on you. 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

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Says Tulsi, O Lord, make my heart your dwelling place, you who are forever in Rama's service.

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Who earns this devotion is rich. He is a boat with no shore who doesn't know you. 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He became the king of his own fate, who forgetting this world, got your company. 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

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With just a spark of revenge, the entire Lanka of Ravan gets burned down. Lines of enemies loose to a single one, a particle becomes a mountain when your name becomes a shloka. O Ganesha.

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Your number one, my friends, the one and only Hindu radio station, broadcasting to you live from the corner of Pasha Main Road Extension, Church of Roosevelt Highway in Tunapuna. Beautiful Thursday night, the 6th of August, 2026. I do hope that your Thursday has been a good one to you, a blessed one, a safe one, right? Once again, anyone celebrating a birthday today, happy, happy birthday to you. If you're celebrating your anniversary, congratulations. Bhagwan's choicest blessings. Ricky Ramlagan in your company here with you until midnight, and it's time for Sundara Sapna, our enchanted journey to beautiful dreams, your daily dose of lullabies. 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Hey, thank you so very much for allowing us into your homes, your workplaces, your vehicles, wherever you are. Six six 3 1 0 2 7, the number you can get me in studio. WhatsApp messages to 3 1 2 3 9 0 1. I know Antisita Lakinda, the Lakindas and Sam Lals out there in Montrose, Shugwanas, Renuka, Sean, Baby Nathan, Ravi, the entire Brooklyn crew, the Long Island crew as well, would have totally enjoyed that one. As we head to our message board, let's say Sitram to Sherian, Sangeeta, the Ramlugans out there in Arima, to Ryan as well, Bhagwan's choice of blessings. Sharadan de Bhagwan Singh's out there in Tableland. We've got Auntie Doris Tammy Coburn out there in Canada, locked on and logged in. Let's say Sitram to Gita and David, the Devna Rhines out there in Edmonton, Alberta. The Rampasads in New York, Anand, Annie and Abby, Sharon and Tolly in Pinal, Neil, Nathan, Ariel, Risha, Suan and Terry. Saying Sitram to Auntie Malti, Uncle Ralphie, Shivi, Sunil, Sita, Sean, Melissa, Samira and Vani. Bhagwan's choices blessings. Andy and Anna, happy, happy Thursday night to you guys.

22 minutes after 9. Radio Jagati, 1.7 FM. We say sit around to the Suknanans, also in Indaba Shukwanas, Dari and Suresh, the Varshanta Indar, the Ragus and Mahadeus, also in Lakwesa, the Mohammeds of Prisal. So exit right once again to Andy and Anna, Bhagwan's choices blessings. Gita and Selena, the Rupchans, also in Ghat Road, and to Cindy, happy we say to you. Let's say sit around to Mr. and Mrs. Nulichan Gopal, also in

0: William Sill. Sa ing si Tram to Sergeant Manbod and Davy, McFan's Choices Blessings, Uncle Jailal and Timohani the Sagrams out there in hydraulic trace. Si Tram, you live on egg, right, Ada?
1: Yes, hi, Kiram Lagan. I listen to your beautiful music as normal.
0: Thanks very much.
1: Yeah, I keep up the good work. You're doing a good work, you
0: know. Okay, thanks.
1: The Lord will bless you for that. Yeah, giving you all that nice bhajan every night and thing. You're doing a very good work. Hi, Jai Sitaram.
0: Miss Sitaram to you as well. That's Uncle Ramas Samaru. I was saying last Lumas. Let's say Sitaram to Shakti and Rodney last Lumas as well. Book fans, choice of blessings. Sitaram, you live on egg, right, Ed?
2: Sitaram, we here. Good music. And I appreciate you very, very much. Thank you.
0: You're welcome. Radio Jagati, 102.7 FM. Officer Aja Maraj and the entire Monroe Road crew, Sitaram to you guys. Officer John Maraj also there in Barakpur. Let's say Sitaram to Uncle Dan and the Savin McCoy, the Solan Indra of Paje, and the Gita and the Gangade of Paje as well. The Basdeus, Auntie Savi, Uncle Muni, Sunita, Narendra, Anita, Videsh, Shivesh, Arif and Arin. The Pilates, Sati and Lynette, Bhagwan's choice of blessings. Benajay, Benad Varun, Hari Prasad, Himajay, Avantika, Aradhana, and Sita. We say Sitaram to the Sings, to Rishman Dhruv, the Surajnats, and the Umati and Ravi of the St. Helena. The Sings in Kunapia, Uncle Kishore, Adi Parvati, Anand and Nu and Chashti, Patsy and the Ramrups in Kunapia, to Anand Puja and Vasu, Auntie Andy, Uncle Loach, Auntie Rose, Anand and Cindy.

Let's say I'm to the Moonisers and our company, Cinderella and Basram. Magvan, stress to listen to you guys and the entire home circle. A time check 20 minutes before 10.

Let's say si Tram Tanti Chan, Austin in Marad Street, Auntie Radha and the Pyramid family, Fiverr Vazaruka to Mashamati, happy Saisy night to you. We say si Tram to the Ramsahais, Austin in Monroe Road, Doreen, Sparrow, Amanda, Amelia, Anjali, Bhagwan's choices, blessings.

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Sing Sit Ram Jida Chedi, South End Ajax, Toronto, Mahanji, Dr. Bali Ram Chedi, Tamil, RT, Dr. Avish, Uncle Gangadhar Singh in Brampton, Mr. Rajendra Govind and family in Mississauga. LSSC Tram, the Bhai Shastri Siraj Singh, Uncle Inner Maharaj, Tara, Vidya Shara, the entire home circle.

We've got 6 minutes again to go before 10. Saying si tram once again, tanti si talakanda. The Lakandas and Sam Lals out there in Montrose, Chaguanas. Gita and David, the Devanarains out there in Edmonton, Alberta. The JDs of Ajax, Toronto.

And this one takes us over into the 10 o'clock hour. Yes, Sundari Sapna, on your number one Radio Jagati, 102.7 FM, Ricky Ramlagan in your company. 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

entering the 10 o'clock hour and continuing to broadcast to you live, my friends, from the corner of Pasir Main Road Extension, Church Roosevelt Highway in Tunapuna. Ricky Ramlagan in your company. 6631027, the number you can get me in studio. WhatsApp messages to 3123901. As we say, Sitram, once again, to all our listeners home here in Trinidad and Tobago, regionally, internationally. I do hope that you guys are having yourself an awesome Thursday night, a blessed one, a safe one, yeah? And once again, anyone celebrating a birthday today, happy, happy birthday to you. If you're celebrating your anniversary, congratulations. McVans, choices, blessings. Hey, all our drivers on the roadways, safe journey to your destination. Those of you just at home, relaxing. Those of you at work, being productive, but are keeping me company while I keep you company musically as well. Let's say Sitram to all members of our protective services. Once again, those of you in our health institutions. Let's continue with some of the beautiful bhajan. Of course, I've got your old and goldies for you coming up in just a little while.

once again to Gita and David, the Devno Rhines out there in Edmonton, Alberta. 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Enjoy the sun. Penny J, Penny Varun, Hari Prasad, Himaji, Avantika, Aradhana, Auntie Sita.

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To all our listeners home here in Trinidad and Tobago, regionally, internationally. And I know these days it's been scorching ones. So do hope that while you go about your day, you're being well hydrated, yeah? As well, you're walking with your umbrellas and using your sunblocks on the outside. I know sometimes we forget to do that, or sometimes it's just a little hassle, but as Gita was in Edmonton, Alberta would agree, sunblock, it's unnecessary, right? 24 minutes after 10, Radio Jagati. 102.7 FM. Hey, let's get into our Olden Goldies. Selections from yesteryear. You know those selections that you grew up listening to? Those selections that helped you to create some wonderful memories? Well, let's relive some of those memories. Letha J. Manmohan Singh.

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Nirala, once again, to you and yours. How about this one? Let's go to 1976, the movie Kabhi Kabhi. 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Happy Thursday nights.

0: Sunirala, how about a treat for you? 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Saying si Dram Dhamashamati as well. 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

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I know you totally enjoyed that. Mahindra Kapoor, right? It's 6631027, the number you can get me in studio. WhatsApp messages to 312-3901. We continue with the music you know and love, and of course the music that continues to emanate from our studios, Konapashi Main Road Extension, Chicha Roosevelt Highway in Tunapuna.

And definitely unforgettable music on your Sundara Sapna. Hey, time check, 22 minutes after 11. And you know, it's back-to-back music for you, yeah? Just simply music for you to relax and enjoy.

We've got 29 minutes before midnight. You're Sundara Sapna, your enchanted journey to beautiful dreams. Saying sitaram once again to Dula Mandulari in our company, beautiful music. Just laying on the bed enjoying. See you guys.

16 again to go before midnight, saying see dramas again to all our listeners. Hey, all our drivers on the roadways, safe journey to your destination. Geeta and David, the Devna Ryans out there in Edmonton, Alberta, Auntie Bela, Auntie Dano, McVan Stress's blessings, Auntie Sita Lakinda out there in Montrose, Chaguanas, Auntie Radhika, Uncle Roop, Little Poor Road, Kumoto, Auntie Dolly, Uncle Coke, Serena out there in Turi. Will Chady out there in Ajax, Toronto, Sita Auntie, Dula Mandulari, Cinderella and Bisram, McVan Stress's blessings. The Shamati, how about this one?

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Quickly approaching the midnight hour, my friends. So this is where I've got to wrap things up now. Make my way out of the studio as I remind you, if God brings you to it, He will bring you through it, right? Happy moments, praise God. Difficult moments, seek God. Quiet moments, worship God. Painful moments, trust God. Every moment, my dear friends, thank God. Ricky Ramlagan, thanking you for allowing me into your hearts, into your homes via the airwaves of Radio Jagati, 102.7 FM. I'll be with you tomorrow once again. We'll do another Sundara Sapna. So until then, hey, enjoy the rest of this beautiful night. Have a blessed and awesome, a safe day tomorrow. And remember, Bhagavan loves you, right? Ricky Ramlagan saying, see you around the listeners.

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Jai Sitaram, my dear friends, and welcome to the program Bhakti Arpan right here on Radio Jagriti 102.7 FM, heard every Friday morning from 6 to 7 a.m. It is indeed our pleasure to welcome you and to have you here with us once again. To all of those who are joining us right here in Trinidad and Tobago this morning as you commute to work, to those of you who are returning from work, as well as to those of you, my dear friends, who join us across the World Wide Web and listen to us on Radio Jagriti 102.7 FM, it's indeed our pleasure to welcome you this morning once again. Beautiful and inspirational kathas, bhajans, and of course, life-changing stories, all in an effort to enhance your day and to start your day on the right foot, to take you through the weekend, and of course to encourage some moments of ponder and reflection. But before we do so, we turn our attention to the lotus light feet of the Divine Goddess this morning once again. Saptashloki Durga Saptashati.

Welcome back, my dear friends. This morning we look at one of the many forms of seva or service that is recommended for mankind and for us as human beings in this world. The aim of human birth is to enjoy and to fashion our lives after dharma, earth, kama, and moksha, righteousness, attainment of gain, desires, and of course attain the supreme state of moksha, mukti. But along the path there are many forms of seva or service that allows us to purify ourselves and to prepare ourselves for heading back to God. Our scriptures describe one such as serving parents as one of the best forms of penance. Tushtayam matri shive tushte pitari parvati tava priti bhave devi parbrahma prasidati. In one of the scriptures it is mentioned that Bhagavan Shankar says, O Parvati, you bless those who serve their parents. Even Param Brahm, the Supreme God, is pleased with such a jivatma, an embodied soul. And it's very important for us, especially in the society in which we live, and given the fact that communication is now breaking down between homes and families, and more so the generation gap that exists in addition to the age gap between parents and children. And many a times parents and children find themselves at loggerheads and difficult moments. And some homes it's really well understood that children take care of their parents, and it's a golden rule that we follow as Sanatanis and as Hindus. The Hindu way of life is to take care of our parents as long as they are alive until they leave this world. And even in death, we are duty bound to perform the religious obsequies for our departed parents. And this is an inherent duty and belief system that is entrenched into us from the moment that we are born into this world. The very structure of a Hindu home and a Hindu family allows for such, and we must do everything to maintain that. Amongst Hindus, service to parents is described as the best service. Religious texts equate parents with gods, and so true. Sarva tirtha mai mata sarva deva maya pita mataram pitaram tasmat sarva yatnena.

puja it. If you cannot go to places of pilgrimage and you serve the feet of your mother, it is equivalent to visiting all places or tirats. Sarva Deva Maya Pita, if you cannot do large yajnas and pujas and make great benedictions and perform any type of dan, if you serve the feet of your father, certainly that blessing is given to you. Amongst parents, the mother has been accorded a higher position than the father. Mata Devo Bhava. Many a times we joke and we sometimes ask children, who do you love more, your mother or your father? And it's according to who is more generous to us that we favor such. But really and truly, our scriptures describe Mata Devo Bhava. Because mother takes us within her womb and she shares her experiences and nourishes us, she's considered to be a little bit above father. And then Pita Devo Bhava, and of course the third is Guru Deva Bhava, our gurus. The mother who gives birth and the motherland that sustains an individual are described as more outstanding than heaven. Very important for us to understand. In reality, a child is born of its father and mother. Since they are instrumental in giving the body to a child, they are the first gods to the child. So important in a reference in the Holy Ramayana, even though the Jivatma has the sufficient amount of karmas or the required amount of punya to gain a human birth, the Jivatma requires a body, and mother and father provides such for that Jivatma. As such, mother and father are equated to gods. Since mother rears the child in her womb for 9 months, bearing the pains of carrying it and giving the child good thoughts through this period, parents are worthy of reverence. This morning, beautiful thoughts that are taken from our scriptures aimed at guiding us and keeping our homes and families together and to help us better understand our nature in this world. The voice of Sri Prakash Gosain.

Welcome back, my dear friends. This morning, we look at the beautiful thoughts that are shared in our Dharma on service to parents in this world. In Isha Puran, the importance of parents is described as Pitrasya Pujam Kritva Prakanti Cha Kadoti Cha Tathiva Prithivi Janya Phalam Bhavati Nishchitam Apahaya Grihe Yo Vai Pitaro Tirutam Abrajet Tasya Papun Tata Proktam Hanena Cha Toyar Yatha. The child who reveres his father or her father and mother wholeheartedly attains the fruit of having gone around the world. For a child, the feet of parents are like a place of pilgrimage, and to visit other places of pilgrimage without first according and giving respect to parents at home is certainly fruitless. The pilgrimage is close at hand, mother and father. Tasya papam tatha proktam hanena cha toyar tatha. By pure and unadulterated service to the feet of parents, certainly one burns away sins and one has the opportunity to improve one's lives. So many wonderful thoughts that are shared with us from the Shiv Puran. And Bhagavan Shivji explains to Parvati that this is the opportunity that we have been given. When we get the opportunity to be in a home and in a family and to have the company and the care and the affection of our parents. My dear friends, parents sacrifice so much for us in our younger days. They take care of us. They provide basic needs. They love. They give attention. They become our guardians. They help us in our moments of grave difficulties until we become independent in this world. And the moment that we become independent, this cycle is once again returned. They then depend on us as a source of support and strength. And so many times we get so caught up in this world and we get so lost or entangled with the different relations and the merry paraphernalias of this world that at times we forget our duty and our responsibility to our parents. We don't answer their calls. We neglect them. Whenever difficult moments come, only then we will come to give them a few moments of happiness. It's almost as if we turn our backs upon their needs, and this should never ever be. That person who devotes and dedicates their life to the service of their parents, blessed indeed, and there are many such good souls still. Why should we respect our parents and grandparents? Because we owe what is called Pitririn, or a debt to our parents for giving us birth. They endure great pains to raise us, educate us, and get us settled in our lives. It's a lot due to their love and efforts that we become great in our lives. When we have our own children, our parents then play an important role in giving good values to our children as well. This is very important for us to understand. A friend from India had once shared with me that the good that we experience in our lives is as a result of the seeds of good karmas that are sown by our parents. The fruits of those are what are given to us. Their sacrifices is what results in our success. Therefore, when our parents are old and cannot take care of themselves, it is our duty to pay back their love, effort and blessings by serving them and honoring them in every way possible, even at the cost of great personal sacrifice. No deva can be equal to the mother, and no superior can equal one's father. Hence, no child can get relieved of the debt he owes to them. No person can repay his parents even in 100 years for all the troubles that they go through to give birth to him or her and raise them to adulthood. Therefore, always try to do whatever pleases your parents, because only then does religious worship done by you will bear any fruit. Sometimes we see it as a double-edged sword because we think that the demands that are made by our parents are unreasonable, and at times they may appear to seem as such. What we should do is find some common point of understanding that exists and come to some arbitrary agreement whereby there is acceptance on both sides. Serving them is a most pious act. Serving our parents is for our own good, and it leads to great rewards. Conversely, not caring for them is bad karma. No prayer yields any fruit for the person who does not serve his or her parents.
In the Mahabharata, there's a short story of a Brahmin boy who leaves behind his elderly parents to advance spiritually. He acquires several spiritual powers but discovers that even a butcher who had merely served his aged parents diligently was more advanced than him. The Brahmin boy then learned the lesson that serving one's parents is a much greater reward than abandoning them and pursuing your own selfish goals. Again, in contrast to our scriptures, teachings, the great ones, they have always served their parents. The lifespan, knowledge, glory, and strength of him increases who respect his elderly parents and regularly serves them. He who serves his parents and truly respects all teachings of the scriptures, and the person who disrespects them will never get the fruit of any worship. And this is a divine command that is given to us. Indeed, my dear friends, beautiful thoughts that are shared this morning, taken from our scriptures. The voice of Suresh Vadkar.

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3: Welcome back, my dear friends. This morning, indeed, wonderful thoughts that are taken from our scriptures on the greatness of devotion and care, duty to our parents. In ancient days, there lived a rich merchant named Dhanadatta in South India. He had no children. He worshipped the Lord. And he had a daughter through the grace of Bhagwan Shankar. The child was called by the name Punitavati. Punita came to later call Karikal

She's counted as one of the great saintas or bhaktas of Lord Shiva. Punita was very intelligent, beautiful and pious, and she chanted the names and praises of Lord Shiva. She applied holy ashes to her forehead. She married a great and wonderful soul by the name of Paramadat, the son of a rich merchant. Paramadat also was a handsome and intelligent person. He possessed good character, and he lived together with her at her father's place. Punita used to feed with intense devotion and joy the bhaktas day and night and hear them singing the names of Bhagwan Shiv. She always remembered the utterance of the Vedas, Atithi Devo Bhava, let the guest be God unto you. She and her husband took the food that remained after serving the devotees as if it was nectar. Then a very strange thing took place one day. A wandering mendicant came and gave two ripe mangoes to Paramadatta. Paramadatta gave them to his wife and attended to his business. A devotee came and asked Punita to give him something to eat as he was very hungry. The food was not ready, so she gave him one of the mangoes and some milk. Paramadatta returned home and took his food. Punita served him with mango fruit that had remained, and Paramadatta found it to be very delicious. He asked her to bring the other fruit also, and she prayed to Lord Shivji. Immediately a mango fell into her hands. It looked exactly like the one served before. She gave it to her husband, and he found it 1,000 times more palatable than the first one. He asked Punita, "My beloved, where did you get it from?" She narrated everything, and Paramadatta said, "Get me another." Punita got another mango in the twinkling of an eye, such as the grace of the Lord at times. Paramadatta was struck with awe and wonder. He understood that his wife was a beloved devotee of Lord Shiva. He reflected with himself, "I am a great sinner. I have treated a great devotee of Lord Shiva as my servant. I cannot consider her as my wife any longer. It will be a great sin to leave her alone. But what to do now?" And this became a dilemma that was within his mind and weighed heavily in his conscience. This morning, my dear friends, beautiful thoughts that are taken from our scriptures. We do bhajan and we return in a few moments. We glorify Lord Shankar.

Welcome back, my dear friends. Indeed, beautiful thoughts that are shared on the greatness of devotion to Bhagwan Shivji. Padmadat was in a dilemma, and finally he resolved to part from her. He told his wife that he was going out on a business trip. He obtained her permission and proceeded to Madurai. He settled there and married someone else. His new wife gave birth to a daughter, and he named her Punita, much like his first wife. Punita was anxious, awaiting the return of her husband at the promised time, but she had no news of him. She became very miserable and unhappy, and after some time, she came to know about the whereabouts of her husband. She proceeded to Madurai to meet him in his new home with his new family. Padmadat welcomed her with intense joy and prostrated at her feet. He said to his wife, "I am a worldly man. I am passionate and greedy. You are a goddess. I cannot take you now as my wife. Pray pardon me." Punita replied, "My lord, I have preserved my youth and beauty for your sake only. As you do not want me, I shall seek my lordship now." She distributed all the jewels to those assembled around. She worshipped the pious Brahmins and shook off all attachment to the world by the power of yoga, and looked as a mere skeleton. She marched northwards to Mount Kailash. She thought it a sin to walk with one's feet in the holy Himalayas. She moved on her head through the power of her austerities. Parvati asked Lord Shiva, "Who is that person? Oh Lord, who is coming towards us?" Lord Shiva replied, "That pious woman is my mother, who nourished my devotees." Lord Shiva got up, moved a few steps forward, welcomed Punita and said, "My dear mother, are you keeping fit?" The Lord makes no distinction between himself and his devotee. He has said, "The devotee is for my heart and ideas. They do not think of anyone other than me, and I other than them. The Supreme Lord abides in the hearts of all beings. Therefore, they all deserve worship." Such is the greatness of motherly affection that is granted by Bhagwan Shankar to all in this world. This is why great care must be given, and of course respect to our parents in this world. The voice of Ramesh Bhai was

Welcome back, my dear friends, this morning. Dedication of parents to children and children to parents. Markandeya was a great devotee of Lord Shankar. His father Mrikandu performed rigorous austerities to get a child. And Lord Shiva appeared before him and said, "Oh Rishi, do you want a good son who will die in his 16th year or a bad and foolish son who would live for a long time?" Mrikandu replied, "Oh my venerable lord, let me have a good son." Such is the sacrifice that is entertained by parents, even at the cost of bargaining with Bhagwan. The boy came to know about his fate and began to worship Lord Shiva wholeheartedly with intense faith and devotion. The boy entered into deep meditation and samadhi in the way decreed as the day of his death. The messengers of Lord Yam were not able to approach him. Hence, Yam himself went to take away his life. The boy prayed to Shivji for protection and embraced the lingam of Lord Shiv. When Yam threw his noose around the ling and the boy, Lord Shiv came out of the ling immediately and brought about an end to Yam to protect the boy. Lord Shiv was called Mrityunjay and Kalakal from that day. Then the devas approached Lord Shiv and said, "Oh, adorable, salutations unto thee. Pardon Yam for his mistake. Oh, ocean of mercy, bring him back to life." Shivji brought back Yam to life, and at the request of the gods, he also conferred a boon to the boy Markandeya that he should live forever as a boy of 16 years of age. He is said to be Chiranjeevi, and even now men and women seek blessings from him when they have a child. Through tapas and meditation, you can achieve anything in the three worlds. This becomes so important, my dear friends, and we see the sacrifice that is made by parents and the rewards that are obtained by us as a result of the sacrifice of our parents. This morning, beautiful thoughts that are taken from our scriptures, devotion to Lord Shankar.

0: wonderful day ahead and a truly inspiring week. We take the opportunity to thank you so much for joining with us, our corporate sponsors who continue to divest of their energies and resources, to our technical team at Radio Jagriti, and even my own technical operator, Andy Sergio, who dedicatedly is here with us every Friday morning. I want to say Bhagwan's blessings upon such noble souls. So the blessings are for my mother and father for the gift of this birth, and my guru for the inspiration of knowledge. May Bhagwan continue to bless their souls. To each and every one of you, my dear friends, may you have a wonderful day ahead. We do invite you to stay on for continued programming. And of course, may you continue to chant constantly the name of the Lord. Dehi saubhagyam arogyam dehi me parvam sukham rupam dehi jayam dehi yasho dehi dusho jahi om namas chandikaya jai sitaram.
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1: The Ministry of Agriculture and Fisheries is reaffirming its commitment to partnerships with international agricultural professionals like the Inter-American Institute for Cooperation on Agriculture, or ICA, as part of efforts to modernize Trinidad and Tobago's agricultural sector. Speaking at the ICA Accountability and Agricultural Dialogue 2026 in Londonville, Minister of Agriculture and Fisheries, Senator the Honorable Ravi Rataram, said strategic partnerships are essential to advancing innovation, climate resilience, and sustainable agricultural development. The annual dialogue brought together government officials, development partners, academics, producer organizations, and agribusiness stakeholders to review ICA's work over the past year and identify priorities for the sector. Minister Rataram highlighted the ministry's collaboration with ICA in areas such as climate-smart agriculture, digital transformation, food safety, biosecurity, and agribusiness development.
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and good morning, everyone, and a happy, happy Friday, my dear friends. Welcoming you to the seventh day of August 2026. Alicia is my name in your company here, taking you up until 10 a.m. Extending Sitaram and a big thank you going out to Pandit G, Pandit Navin, Umadat Maharaj, into the program Bhakti Arpan. 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

Alicia is my name in your company up until 10 a.m, my dear friends. Minutes after the hour of 7 a.m. Started you with a beautiful Gayatri Mantra, followed by beautiful Devi selections this morning as we highlight and feature just for you, my dear friends. Extending Jai Sitaram going out to Dev Bhai. Remember, you can listen to Dev Ram Suchit into the program Parampara coming up at tomorrow. Yes, tomorrow from 3 p.m. for those of you who were asking. Sitaram going out to Dale as well, out there in New York City. I know this one is a favorite of yours. Devi Mata's blessings to you. Lots of love from your beautiful wife, Kim. Love from Kevin and Simran and the entire Parivar. We have some beautiful girls, Gita and her beautiful girls, visiting now there from Canada, New York City. May you enjoy your stay. Devi Mata's guidance to you and yours.

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Into the program, Subah. Excellent Sitaram going now to Kiran Pablo. Nice to have you in our company. Auntie Tara Deolal, namaste to you. Beautiful Omi. She's extending Sitaram to everyone listening in, and we extend Sitaram to you, Omi. Sitaram Alicia, this is Mira. She says, I may not message often, but I'm always listening in. I'm now home from work and just want to say thank you for playing this beautiful bhajan. Just took away my tiredness and made my day extra special. Thank you so very much, lovely Mira. May you have a most amazing day and weekend. Devi Mata's blessings to you always. Jai Sitaram going out to Auntie Sati Ramjas out there in beautiful Don Miguel in San Juan area. 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
2: 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the karmic nodes or shadow planets Rahu and Ketu. The prayer seeks to harmonize the universe's influence on an individual's life, as well as it serves as a spiritual alignment tool designed to transform planetary obstacles into blessings, thereby fostering a life of success, internal peace, and balanced energy.

big thank you to Panditji for Navgrah Harshanti Mantra. Extending Sitaram going now to Andrew Ram, who's in our company. He's wishing you a lovely Friday, my dear. A great weekend ahead to you and your beautiful family.

Excellency Duram going out to Auntie Ram Dulari and the Sahadeo family. Always nice to have you with us. Sitaram Namaste going out to Auntie Tara Deolal as we extend greetings and happy birthday going out to her wonderful grandson who's celebrating his birthday, Brandon Narayan. Happy birthday to you. Lots of love also from your wife Alicia, your four kids Akash, Ajay, Videsh, and your beautiful baby daughter Sita. The princess in the family, I understand. And you guys out there in Butler Village, coming in from lots and lots of love from your nanny Tara out there in Freeport. Have a beautiful day to you, Mr. Brandon Narayan. Wishing you a happy birthday.

Jai Sitaraman. Good morning, going out to beautiful Auntie Joan and Uncle Ambe. Barakamata's blessings to each and every one of you, to you, Uncle Ambe, and the entire Ramsarup family up in the Florida area. It's a beautiful day ahead to you and yours. Angela Sitaran, namaste to you, my dear. Sitaram. Going now to Sabita Ramlochan. Yes, Sabita Ramlochan, Sitaram to you, my dear. She says, Alicia, I would like to wish my son, Jamie Gonzalez, who celebrates his 31st birthday tomorrow. Well, early birthday greetings going out to you, Jamie. Madhuruga's blessings to you. Coming in from Mom Sabita, Dad Michael Gonzalez. Love you to the moon and back. And to enjoy your special day, Jamie Gonzalez. Happy early birthday greetings to you. Love from Sabita and Michael Gonzalez, your wonderful parents. Well, today we serenade a beautiful young lady who's celebrating her 42nd birthday. Love and daughter Yashoda McNally. Best wishes to you, my dear Yashoda. Greetings coming in from your loving husband, Stephen, children Logan, Amberly, and we have Owen and the late Ian, parents Bansraj and Leela, also Cynthia and Pai, Geeta, Jonathan, Peter. All family members from Trinidad, also from Canada and the USA. Bhagwan's blessings to you, my dear. Health and strength and happiness always. And also greetings from Brother Amit, Amanda, Neith, Zachariah, and they're out there in Ohio. So they all serenade you, beautiful Yashoda, and wishing you a happy, happy birthday.

understand tomorrow as well, we have a wonderful son, Anil Ramjas, who will be celebrating his birthday tomorrow. Early birthday greetings going out to Anil Ramjas. Greetings coming in from your mom, Sati. Your sisters, Rishma, Arona Ramjas, Radia of New Jersey, and your two nieces, Sarika and Sidira Singh. 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May Bhagwan continue to bless you with health and strength and prosperity. Happiness and Bhagwan's blessings flow for a wonderful day tomorrow. So early birthday greetings going out to you, wonderful Anil Ramjas. May you continue to be blessed with health, strength, happiness and prosperity now and always.

Sherian and the Ramlokan family. Wishing a happy, happy Friday and Devi Mata's blessings to everyone. We'll get your bhajan coming up a little bit later into the program, my dear. Have a most beautiful Friday. Devi Mata's blessings coming in from the lovely Tish. We send blessings to you, my dear. And greetings to Kiwi as well. Wishing you all a lovely day out there in New York City. Our AR family, Ananabi and Annie, happy Friday to everyone coming in from them. Wishing you all a beautiful and most lovely Friday now and always. Well, we were asked to play this beautiful birthday selection. And for all those of you who are celebrating your birthday, happy early birthday greetings to you now and always. And we will continue to serenade each and every one of you. Mr. Dinesh, namaste to you. Lakshmi Mata's blessings always. A few greetings that came in a little earlier on this morning. We have Auntie Baby and Mr. Bisoon, the Bagwandin family of Warrenville, Canopia, wishing you all Devi Mata's blessings now and always. Have a lovely day, Auntie Baby. The lovely Lynn Ramjatan, namaste to you, and here's wishing you a lovely day as well. And the lovely Rupa is wishing everyone a most beautiful and most lovely weekend ahead. Rupa, we wish the same to you and to your beautiful family. And yes, as I was saying earlier on, for those of you who are celebrating your birthday, just want to take the opportunity to wish you happy, happy birthday. Also was asked to play this birthday selection. For all those of you who are celebrating, we wish you Bhagwan's blessings. And also to you, Yashoda McNally, happy birthday to you. Love from your parents, Mr. Bansraj and Leela.

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1: The Ministry of Works and Infrastructure Drainage Division is continuing desilting works along the Oroput River to help reduce the flooding in the communities of Pinal and Debe. These

0: desilting the Urupuch River, which is the main water course that runs through the entire community. Clearing and desilting of this water course would greatly benefit the business community, which is located on the SS-Aryan Road, the main road, as well as the residents in Budu Trace, Sucha Trace, Mahath Road, and environs. Currently, the works are ongoing. This water course is the main water course. It takes water all the way from St. Mary's and goes all the way out to Gordino River at the creek. This is one of the many projects that the ministry has undertaken to provide relief to the residents and the business community of the Pinal Debe area.
1: This is one of many projects by the Ministry of Works as they maintain their commitment to strengthening flood resilience, improving drainage infrastructure, and helping to protect residents, homes, and businesses in flood-prone communities across South Trinidad. Desilting and watercourse maintenance remain a key part of its National Flood Mitigation Program and through the ongoing work of the Drainage Division. The ministry continues its drive to clear drains and rivers, improve water flow, and reduce the risk of flooding, helping to protect lives, property, and livelihoods in communities across Trinidad and Tobago.
2: This was a production of the Information Division, Office of the Prime Minister.
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7: The month of Shravan is dedicated to Lord Shivji. Each day during this month is considered auspicious for worshipping Shambhu, and prayers and Vedic rituals are performed in temples to please him. During this month, the cosmos is supercharged with Shiv Tattva or Shiv elements that purify the mind, the senses, the body, and the self. According to religious belief, the churning of the ocean took place in the month of Sawan, in which Lord Shiva accepted the poison or halahal. As such, he got the name Nilakant, thereby saving the world from the ill effects and negative impacts of this poison. Mondays or Somvars, which are typically dedicated for worship of Lord Shiva, are more meritorious and special and significant in the month of Shravan. According to Shiv Puran, Ma Parvati carried out hard penance and fasting for the entire month of Shravan to obtain Lord Shiv as her consort. Exceedingly pleased by her dedication and devotion, Shivji obliged and fulfilled her wish. Shravan is considered to be a holy month for fasting and introspection. Hindus believe that by fasting during this month, they can cleanse their bodies and minds and become closer to God. During the auspicious Shravan month, devotees can please Bhagwan Shiv by performance of the following: participating in the hosting and chanting of Rudripath, observing fast on Monday or the entire month of Shravan, offering bay leaves to the Shivlinga, chanting of Mahamrityunjay Mantra or Om Namah Shivaya Panchakshar Mantra, offering Abhishek, milk, honey, curd, ghee, honey, sugarcane juice,

0: and fruits to the Shivling, visiting Bhagwan Shivji's Mandir and participating or witnessing the special Abhishek, engaging in meditation, introspection and the reading of religious texts dedicated to Lord Shankar.
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Beautiful Shravan feature along with a beautiful selection to accompany that feature. Thank you to our sponsors for that. Welcoming you into our second hour, my dear friends. Sitaram to Auntie Betty Singh. Yes, Auntie Betty Singh is in our company. She says, Alicia, today I would like to wish my grandson Amrit, who is celebrating his 13th birthday today. Happy birthday to you, Amrit. May Bhagwan Vishnu continue to richly bless you forever. Health and success and prosperity. Greetings coming from your parents. That's Roma and Sunny. Also brothers Dylan, Ishan and Veer. Nani and Nana. That's Auntie Betty and Uncle Roy. They love you a whole lot. So Amrit, do enjoy your birthday. Best wishes to you on your special day, and may you enjoy to the fullest from all your loved ones. Alvin and the Gadraj family, namaste to you. Beautiful day ahead, now and always. Sunita and Anand, have a nice day out there in Mayaro. Cindy Sukram, listening on, namaste to you and Bhagwan's blessings. Thank you so very much for always being here with us, Cindy, Lata Jairaj and Dr. Graham Akshay Singh. Sitaram, namaste, going out to Pandit Aviji and family, fellow devotees of the Shiv Shakti Mandir out there in Atlanta, by Bansraj, by Dean of the Carolinas, speedy recovery to Auntie Davis from Mr. Steve Ramnarayan and family out there in North Carolina. Wishing wonderful parents, Deodat and Sati Malu of Elsikoro, a most wonderful weekend ahead from Savita. Nirmala Sukoon from Welcome Road in Kunupia. She says, Sitaram Alicia, would like to wish everyone a safe and blessed day. Also a wonderful weekend and blessings. Devi Mata's blessings to my baby girl, Avantika. Just wishing a lovely day to each and everyone. Once again, we send love to baby Avantika and to everyone, wishing them a blessed weekend from Nirmala Sukoon of the Welcome Road in Kunupia. Blessings to you, my dear. Jane from Endeavour, wishing everyone a most lovely weekend. And Jane, we wish you the same, my dear. Thank you so very much for being here with us. Devi Mata's blessings going out to everyone coming in from lovely Indira Balgobin. Nice to have you with us. Devi Mata's blessings always. Sitaram Alicia, Asha from Central. She says, my radio is always on. I may not be messaging often, but it's always nice to have you with us. To Asha, Durga Mata's blessings, health and strength and happiness as you do your cleaning. We are here to accompany you musically to guide you through yet another Friday. Have a great one, Asha, out there in the central area. Auntie Colin and the Bolai family. She says, Alicia, I would like to extend the speed recovery going out to my beautiful sister. That's Radhaban of Valencia. Praying for you, Didi, as always. Bhagwan's blessings from the Bolai family of Navid Village in Rio Claro. Speedy recovery to you, Auntie Radha, out there in Valencia, coming in from Auntie Colin and the Bolai family. Blessings upon blessings going out to Hema. Always nice to have you with us. She's enjoying the month of Shravan and wishing everyone blessings. Thank you so much for that. Mr. Rocky is in our company. Namaste to you, Rocky. Sending love to you and to Auntie Drupati and all your loved ones. It's always nice to have you in our company.

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Beautiful Santoshi Mahabhajana. Played that one for the lovely Sherry Ann, requested that one earlier. Have a beautiful day, my dear. Lovely Sherry Ann, love to Sangeeta and Raya. Wishing you all a really beautiful day today. Good morning, Alicia. Sitaram would like to send out happy birthday to my nephew, Akshay Ramcharan. Wishing him Bhagwan's choices of blessings today and always from Auntie Baste, Amriki, Babita, Vinita and Travis out there in Macbeth. Happy birthday to you, Akshay. Just hoping that you have a most lovely day today and to enjoy your weekend. Thank you so very much to you guys out there in Macbeth. Have a lovely day. Sitaram and a happy Friday. Taking the time out to extend Devi Mata's blessings to everyone listening in. Kal Bhairo Bhajan is requested. From Vijanti are there in Felicity. So we'll try to see and get that one for you, my

Auntie Golly Motilal in our company. She says, Alicia, I would like to send out birthday greetings to my dear niece, Nadia Sipasad, wishing her all of Bhagwan's choices of blessings. The very best of good health, strength, happiness, and may you succeed in everything that you do. May all your wishes be yours to come through. Much love and blessings from your eldest auntie and uncle, that's Golly and Bridgelal, all your cousins, that's Rajesh, Shani, Ricky, Andy, and Haley, all from Papuri Road in Barakpur, Lengua Village. Yes, indeed. So thank you so much for that. Have a most wonderful weekend to you, Auntie Golly and the Motilal family, and happy birthday to you, Nadia Sipasad. Do enjoy your birthday. Mata's G's blessings going out to Sita and the Maharaj family, as wishing you a most lovely day. Auntie Suzanne Cleaver, namaste to you. And may you continue to be blessed immensely with health and strength and happiness and prosperity to you.

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3: 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Has given you some good vibrations this morning with beautiful music only on Radio Jagriti 102.7 FM. Sitaram going out to the lovely Zubida Mohammed, Shiraz, and her beautiful family. Wishing you a lovely weekend, a happy Friday, my dear. Sending lots and lots of love to the grandkids Jamal, Jamil, Zara. And not forgetting Auntie Farida and Auntie Sheila, Auntie Jamil and their families as well. Be safe out there. I know it's a hot day out there in New York City this morning. Be safe, okay? Thank you so much, Rocky. Says he's absolutely enjoying. We have Shalima Sohan. Namaste to you, my dear. And here's wishing you a lovely day. Devi Mata's blessings. Enjoying all the beautiful songs this morning, wishing beautiful sister Chandra Hospitalis a blessed day and Durga Mata's blessings coming in from Chandaramisa. Love to you and the entire Misa family, and sending blessings to sister Chandra Hospitalis out there in Chiklan. Lovely day to you, beautiful ladies. Blessed morning going out to all listeners enjoying the program very much. This is Chandra from West Palm Beach in Florida. Feel specially blessed this morning. Started her retirement on Monday, first week. Thanking God for every day. Many blessings to everyone. Nice to know that you're enjoying the beautiful bhajans. And nice to hear from you, Chandra, there in West Palm Beach, Florida. Have a most lovely, lovely day. Great and a happy retirement to you. Spend as much time with your loved ones and do things that make you happy, my dear. Do enjoy, and nice of you to connect with us. Savitri Suknanan, she says she is sending blessings to everyone. Namaste to you, Auntie Savitri, and the Suknanan family. Mr. Himnath Simangal says, Alicia, always in your company. Nice upliftment, nice music. Have a great day, Mr. Himnath Simangal, out there in Percy Vans Village in Coover. And once again, we send extra love going out to Auntie Joan and Uncle Ambe out there in Kissimmee, Florida. Wishing you all a beautiful day. Auntie Susan Cleaver, nice to have you connected with us. May you have a most enjoyable day today and always.

Sitaram, and welcome to Jago Design Business Segment. Sharing the details, I am Jason Kalu. The recently introduced Blue Waters Premium Sparkling Water will be prepared for export soon. Last week, Blue Waters launched the sparkling water with a series of social media posts. The company's communications team confirmed that it was being planned for export. To International News, Toyota reported a first quarter on profit decline, but raised its full-year outlook.

0: book an operating profit of about $21 billion. The shares closed down about 1.5% on the day, and for the year so far they are down about 13%. Largely that's something that's affecting the Japanese automakers as a whole, and other global automakers as well, because they face a raft of challenges ranging from very unpredictable tariff and trade environment under U.S. President Trump, and the increased or high raw material costs due to the Iran war, as well as extreme competition from global automakers.
1: 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I am Jason Calusi-Durham.

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as we welcome you into our third and final hour, my dear friends. 15 minutes after 9 a.m. And we'll start you with beautiful Kali Chalisa, requested earlier on into the program, just for you, my friends.

Big thank you going out to Jason Kalu for that Eye on Business News. As we continue through on your Friday morning right here with us on Radio Jagriti, 102.7 FM. Devi Mata's blessings going out to Pramila Sita Hall. Nice to have you with us. Beautiful Friday to you and yours.

Namaste, going out to the beautiful Maru Mansar. Always indeed a pleasure to have you with us. Jai Sitaram to you and yours. Sitaram, namaste, going out to Auntie Sandra Kisu, now there Matilda Village in Princesstown. She says a big thank you to Panditji, Pandit Navin for a wonderful katha. Auntie Sandra Kisu, now there Matilda Village, Princesstown, extending Devi Mata's blessings to her children, Steve, Ricky, Alex, Sanjay and Shelley, wonderful daughter-in-law, and a great weekend ahead.

Auntie Rosie in St. Helena would like to wish a happy Friday to everyone. Mother's blessings to everyone as well. 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Well, Auntie Rupati, here's wishing you a most lovely weekend to you and your family. 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Steve Ramnarayan, thank you so much once again. Sitaram, going out to Uncle Ambe, always nice to have you with us out there in Florida.

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3: Extended Sitaram and good morning going out to all our wonderful sponsors on the Jagriti Network, wishing you all a really great day today. Taking the time out to serenade a wonderful young gentleman celebrating his 13th birthday today. That's Amrit. Happy birthday from your parents, Roma and Sunny, brothers Dilla, Nishan and little Veer. Not forgetting loving Nanny and Nana, Auntie Betty and Uncle Roy. Not forgetting his cousins Anissa, Andrea, Kevin and Simran, Uncle Dale, Auntie Kim. They all join in wishing you a wonderful young man, a beautiful life full of adventure. Have a great day to you, wonderful and lovely Amrit. May you enjoy your special day to the fullest out there in New York City. Sending Devi Mata's blessings to Auntie Lucille and Uncle Harry and their lovely family. Wishing you all a beautiful day and a wonderful weekend.

taken the time out to extend Sitaram and good morning going out to Haradale. Yes, that's Harold, lovely Tina, love to Michelle.

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Wishing you all a lovely, lovely day. Sita Ram to you guys. Sita Ram Alicia joined the program Subah, and yes, sending out birthday greetings going out to Himraji Sagaram Prasad of Trin City. Greetings from husband Sanjeevi, children Avash and Anuradha. Greetings also from Priya and Raja, Mala and Karan, nephews and nieces, uncles and aunties, also mom and dad, Mohini and Jailal Sagaram, are there in Hydraulics Trace, Kali Village in Karani. My happiest of birthdays to you, Himraji Sagaram Prasad. May you enjoy your special day. Auntie Joyce and Amhaber family, absolutely enjoying the beautiful bhajans. Thank you so very much. Sita Ram to you. Dulam and Tulari are there in Queens, New York City, is in our company. Sita Ram, and wishing you all a beautiful day. Sita Ram Alicia, please extend birthday greetings. Going out to Surajday Mahabir on her 71st birthday today. Greetings coming in from her loving husband, Shodan Mahabir, sister-in-law Sumintra, Dande, Tajmati and Sumati, nieces, nephews and many others. May Bhagwan continue to bless you with good health, prosperity, strength and many more years to come. Thank you so very much, Auntie Sumati Ramcharan, and happiest of birthdays to you, Auntie Surajday Mahabir. Do enjoy your special day. Lisa Joda is in our company. She is sending happy Friday to everyone. Durga Mata's blessings for a great weekend, especially to her mom, Sheila Dukan, out there in Arangwes. Thank you so very much, and yes, absolutely enjoying. Thank you, Lisa, for that. Vindra, absolutely enjoying the music. May you have a beautiful day, my dear. Love and blessings to everyone in your family as well. We have Aliyah Maharaj is in our company. Sita Ram, namaste to you. Most beautiful and most lovely day ahead to you and yours. Uncle Ambe, we have your song coming up shortly, but firstly, let's take the time out to serenade a wonderful gentleman who's celebrating his birthday. Also to all those of you celebrating your birthday today, happy, happy birthday to you. Bhagwan's choices of blessings, health and strength and happiness and prosperity, longevity to each and every one of you celebrating your birthday. Lots of love and best wishes. Then once again, we serenade a beautiful young gentleman who's always in our company, along with his family, Amrit. Happy, happy birthday to you. This one from Aunt Kim and Uncle Deo and their families, wishing you a happy birthday.

prayers, Devi Mata's blessings to each and every one of you. Sitaram Alisha, I would like to extend birthday greetings going out to my loving son, Brandon Maniram of Pier Road in Shugwanas. Celebrating his birthday today, wishing him happy, happy birthday and many more great days to come. Greetings coming in from his loving mom, Toy, Dad Dennis, Brother Terry.

0: Carey and also sister Cindy, beautiful niece Celine, not forgetting family out there in Barakpur. Wishing you a happy birthday, Brandon Maniram. May you enjoy your special day. Savitri Daya Maharaj doing chores and enjoying the company. Wants to send some love and wishes to her husband Siodat Maharaj, friend Sita Maharaj, Mala Balgobin, Intira Balgobin, and everyone listening in, sending Durga Mata's blessings to everyone from Savitri Daya Maharaj. Thank you so very much. A lovely, lovely Friday. Sharda Ram Singh, Bhagwan Singh, and her entire family is in our company. Namaste to you. Happiest of birthdays going out to wonderful nephew Jamie Gonzalez of Karani, coming in from all his aunties and uncles, especially Shamala and Kenny, cousins, and the entire family out there in Rio Claro. Well, happy birthday to you, Jamie Gonzalez, and in Karani, have a most beautiful day. Uncle Amber requested this beautiful selection and here's wishing you a lovely day.
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checking in with our weather for this Friday, 7th day of August 2026. They say today it's going to have some fair conditions. Partly cloudy with a few showers. Yes, it is needed. It has been some really hot days thus far into this week. There is and continues to be a mild concentration of Saharan dust. So those of you prone to any respiratory ailments, be sure to take the necessary precautions. Maximum temperature today carded to be at 32 degrees Celsius. Seas continues to be moderate at this time. Sunset is at 6:27 p.m. Well, my dear friends, just a few minutes to go at the top of the hour, and that hour being 10 a.m. Remember, community news comes up at the top. Taking the time out to extend happy, happy birthday wishes going out to Archia. Yes, happy birthday wishes going out to Acharya Kashyap of Las Lomas, from all his music students and followers of his Gita lectures on his birthday today. Wishing him a long, happy, healthy life ahead, and Bhagwan's Krishna's choices of blessings always. Well, happiest of birthdays to you, Acharya Kashyap out there in Las Lomas. Greetings especially from all your students and followers of your Gita lectures, especially Auntie Shamati Ramsundaran. Wishing you all the best in Bhagwan's choices of blessings. Well, my dear friends, this is where I have to bring down the curtains on my time here with you for this week. No fear, yours truly will be back on Sunday at 3 p.m. for another wonderful programming right here on Radio Jagriti 102.7 FM. Thank you for your calls, your messages. Yes, we couldn't take any live calls because I had so many of our WhatsApp greetings to send out this morning. But nonetheless, we continue to be in your company. Thank you so very much, everyone, for always being here with us. Leaving you with a beautiful voice, local talent of Sintra Suku. Remember, friends, to always aim for the moon. And even if you miss, you will be amongst the stars. Take care of yourselves and Sitaram, everyone.

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2: 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Devotional hours will be as follows: Sunday, 16th August, 6 to 9 p.m., Monday, 17th August to Saturday, 22nd, first session, 10 a.m. to noon, and second session, 6 to 9 p.m., Palana Puja, Wednesday, 19th August, Govardhan Puja, Thursday, 20th August, and concluding session, Sunday, 23rd August, from 10 a.m. to noon. Officiating will be Pandit Abhedanand Prasad Sharma, to be assisted by Pandit Totaram Maharaj. The executive and devotees of the Karapu Shiv Mandir,

0: flowers and coins. 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The Ganesh Mandir, SDMS Branch 102, of Corner Jonathan Trace and Fernando Lane, Esmeralda Canupia, invites all to a month of devotion, discipline and divine blessings on the following Shravan Mondays, 10th, 17th and 24th August from 6 to 8 p.m. nightly. The Munro Road Shiv Mandir of Lightpole 100, Munro Road, Canupia, cordially extends an invitation to join in the sacred observances of Shravan Somvar, Rudra Abhishek and Rudripath devotions on the following Mondays, 10th August, 17th August and 24th August 2026. Devotions begin at 5:30 a.m. Devotees are invited to make offerings of bay leaves, milk and prasad. Officiating will be Pandit Navin Omadath Maharaj and Pandit Rohit Maharaj. Shri Mukesh and Srimati Susan Ramcharan of 614 Parakeet Court, Kissimmee, Florida, cordially invite all to join in Bhagavat Mahapuran Yagna, Bhagavat Saptaha at the Munro Road Shiv Mandir, SDMS Branch 111 of Lightpole 100, Munro Road, Canupia, commencing on Sunday 16th August and terminating on Sunday 23rd August 2026. Shri Krishna Janam Puja will take place on Wednesday 19th August and Govardhan Puja on Thursday 20th August. Hours of devotion daily will be as follows, 9 to 11 a.m., 2 to 4 p.m. and 7 to 9 p.m. Officiating will be Pandit Navin Omadath Maharaj of Lendor Village, Shigwanas, and puja will be conducted by Pandit Rohit Maharaj. All Brahmins, sadhus and kirtan groups are welcome.
1: The Amar Jod Krishna Mandir, SDMS Branch 56, invites all to Sravan Somvar Vrat on the following Mondays, August 10th, August 17th and August 24th. Devotion begins at 6 p.m. Officiating will be Pandit Sridhar Bairagi.
0: The executive and devotees of the Orange Valley Vishnu Mandir, SDMS Branch 150 of Orange Valley Road, Kuva, invite all to their Mahashivpurani Yagna, commencing on Thursday 6th August and terminating on Saturday 8th August from 6 to 9 p.m. nightly. Officiating will be Pandit Satish Ramsumer Maharaj, to be assisted by Pandit Narayan Prasad. Pandit Dahamindra Maharaj and the Balkaran Singh family cordially invite you to join in devotion at their Bhagavat Mahapuran Saptaha Yagna in memory of the beloved father of the home, Sri Balkaran Singh, at their residence at 54 St. Croix Road, Princesstown, commencing on Sunday 2nd August and terminating on Sunday 9th August. Govardhan Puja will be held on Thursday 6th August. Devotional hours will be as follows, 9:30 to 11:30 a.m., 1 to 3 p.m. and 7 to 9 p.m. Officiating will be Pandit Navin Omadath Maharaj, to be assisted by Pandit Rohit Maharaj.
1: The Sant Nagar Hindu Temple invites all to their 9-night Ramayana Yajna commencing on Friday 14 August to Saturday 22 August 2026. Puja begins 5:30 p.m. nightly. The Rameshwaram Mandir, SDMS Branch 181 of Tabalan, invites all to the 5 days of Bhagavad Puran commencing on Wednesday 5th August to Sunday 9th August 2026. Devotional hours are on 5th August to 8th August 2 p.m. to 4 p.m. On 9th August 9 a.m. to 11 a.m. Officiating will be various pundits of the Sanatan Dharma Mahasabha. The Aruka Ramdev Hindu Dharmashala of Victoria Street, Aruka, invites you to their Gyan Yajna commencing on Sunday, August 23rd to Sunday, August 30th, 2026. Hours of devotion, 7 to 9 p.m. Officiating will be Pandit Vinesh Maharaj. The Divya Jivan Hindu Temple, SDMS Branch 215, invites all to their 7-night Bhagavad Puran at the Mandir Ground of No. 10 Park Place, La Costina Gardens, Pinal, commencing on Sunday 30th August, terminating on Sunday 6th September 2026. Hours of devotion are 9 a.m. to 11 a.m., 1 p.m. to 3 p.m. and 7 p.m. to 9 p.m. Officiating will be Pandit Rajendra Maharaj.
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no better way to kickstart our Friday Shandar than with the voice of the music boss, Raymond Ramnarayan. Sitaram, good morning, TNT. And good morning, world. Welcome, welcome to Radio Jagwati's premium program, Shandar, this fabulous, fantastic Friday, 7th August 2026. Yours truly, the Sunshine Girl, Shirvani Sukhai, signing into your musical company up until 2 p.m. And here's hoping that you're having a beautiful day already. I promise you, it's going to get even better with the premium music of Shandar for the next 4 hours or thereabout. But not just premium music, great inspiration, enlightenment and entertainment to take you through your mid-morning into mid-afternoon. We always make that smooth transition from the AM into the PM. TGIF, thank God it's Friday, the start of the weekend. Hope you're looking forward to it as much as I am. And for those of you who are stuck in a little bit of traffic on the eastbound lane of the highway in the vicinity of Court's Megastore, well, at least it's moving along very slowly, and this is due to some environmental cleanup work being done. So the entire right lane is blocked. I really thought I was going to be early for work today, but I got in just 1 minute later than the usual, and it was because of that. So if you are on the eastbound lane of the highway right now, stuck in some traffic, it's because some cleanup work is being done, as a result of which the entire right lane of the highway is blocked, at least from the Maritime roundabout to Aranguez or thereabout in that vicinity. Of course, the traffic is always tolerable with the music of Shandar and Radio Jagwati 102.7 FM. We're getting you set for your weekend in fine style. 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In the next hour, we've got your Chalice of the Day, as well as your health segment at noon, our lunchtime prayer and major news at 12:30, Hablo Espanol. And 1 till 2, we've got our 80% local hour. So that's our lineup. Welcome, everyone, to your Friday Shandar with your Sunshine Girl.

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Sitaram to Sherry Ram Logan locked on. A very happy Friday and Durga Mata's choicest blessings to you, my dear. Also checking in with us, Chandrani Sukhdev of Sangri Chikichu and Sangri Grandi. Devi Ma's blessings to you as well, my dear. So happy to have you on board. Much love to you, your hussy Bobby, as well as the girls Mahima and Shuri Anandi. Blessings to Anand, Annie and Abby out there in New York. Anand says, TGIF, we made it. Devi Ma's blessings, a fantastic Friday and wonderful weekend to everyone listening. Thank you so much, Anand, and blessings to Mr. Hari Ram Ramcharan out there at Princess Town Licensing. Bhagwan's blessings to you, Mr. Ramcharan. Good to have you on very early. And may you enjoy the sunshine of Shandar today. Blessings to Auntie Tara Deolal out there in Freeport. And to Meera Sipasad of Gupta Trace Mission Road in Freeport, extending a very happy Friday and good morning to a very kind and loving person. That's Savvy Suknanan. So here's wishing you a beautiful day, Savvy and your hussy, Mr. Gulcharan Suknanan and your awesome family. It's coming in from Meera Sipasad, wishing you guys the very best now and always. Stay beautiful, stay blessed. May you always receive Savvy and Gulcharan and the blessings of the divine. All the best to Mr. Bansraj Dave out there in North Carolina. He is wishing his loving daughter Yashoda Magnali a very happy 42nd birthday. All the best, Yashoda. From your husband Stephen, your children Logan, Amberly, Owen and the late Ian, your parents Bansraj and Leela, brother Amit, as well as Amanda, Nate and Zachariah of Ohio, Cynthia, Pai, Geeta, Peter and Jonathan, and all other family members of Trinidad, Canada and the US. They pray that you're always blessed with good health, strength and happiness. Thank you so much for celebrating with Shandar and Radio Jagriti. Also, we extend happy, happy birthday greetings to one of our ardent listeners, Auntie June Lalchan out there in Orima. It's your special day. You're such a sweet, kind and loving soul, Auntie June. I wish for you all that you wish for yourself and so much more. May your days be filled with brilliance and beauty and sunshine. All of your favorite things. And may you always enjoy longevity, good health and strength, peace, success and prosperity. Lots of love from the grandkids and of course your wonderful husband. Thank you so much for celebrating with Shandar. And special blessings as well to Indira Jabut Singh, celebrating today the big 49 1 year short of the golden year. Congrats, Indira. And may the Devis and the Devchas continue to bless you with all things bright and beautiful, all things good and positive, all of the love in the world from your mom and dad, Lakshmi and Ramraj Jaikaran. Also from your husband, Jerome, from Niraj, Dr. Rajiv, Sati and Meera of Canada, and the entire family circle. They send you immense love and they hope that all that you dream of becomes a reality for you as you celebrate chapter 49. So to all those celebrating a birthday today, we dedicate this one. And especially for Indira, because her middle name is Sunita. So she is Indira Sunita Jabut Singh. This is the perfect one for you, dedicating it as well, of course, for Yashoda McNally and for the listening pleasure of Auntie.

So she is Indira Sunita Jabud Singh. This is the perfect one for you, dedicating it as well, of course, for Yashoda McNally and for the listening pleasure of Antio.

0: once again, happy birthday to the beautiful ladies celebrating their birthdays today. Yashoda McNally, 42 today, out there in North Carolina. Indira Jabud Singh celebrating 49. And of course, Auntie June Lalchan of Arima, Trinidad. Lots and lots and lots of love. Let's take in one message, friends. When we come back, your phone calls live via 663-1027.
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2: Alrighty then, it's time to head to the phone lines. 663-1027. Let's hear from you, friends. How are you enjoying your Friday? What's the weather like where you're at? What occasion are you celebrating today? And what selection would make your day? You know the drill. 663-1027. Sitaram, happy Friday.
3: Hi, Sitaram. Shivani, and happy Friday to you also.
2: Sitaram and Tidea, hope all is great with you today.
3: Yes, all is very good, excellent.
2: Lovely.
3: So, and nice weather this morning, sunshine.
2: Yes, what more can we ask for? We're blessed, aren't we?
3: Yes, yeah, it's true. Yes, I would like to send back a early birthday greetings to my nephew, Dodi Bastel of Nolan Street and Felicity. Mm-hmm. He will be celebrating his 57th birthday tomorrow. And this is coming from his wife, Shanti. His two boys, Vishan and Sanjay, his mom and dad, Chunku and Basi Autar, and of course, his loving auntie, myself, Auntie Dea, and family. And I want to wish him a happy, happy birthday tomorrow. He will have prayers and satsang and whatever. And I want to, Lord Hanuman, bless him with health, strength, and happiness, and many, many more happy ones to come. And also, happy birthday greetings to my little... Well, I can't say who it is, but she just called my grandma, but it's my nephew's son, right?
2: Okay.
3: But she just called my grandma, so Arya Sakram of Panchita Extension and Laramie, and she will be celebrating her 9th birthday tomorrow also. And this is coming from her mom and dad, Bharat and Arifa, her little sister, Ariana, and I want to wish her all the best and many, many more to come. She is so loving and kind. And so nice to me and my family. She always here. She always brings something for me. Such a nice little girl. She is so nice. Yeah. So she will be celebrating her tomorrow too, also with prayers. So I want to wish you all the best and both of them a happy, happy birthday. May Lord Hanuman bless them tomorrow with many more to come, with health, strength, and happiness. And can I request a song?
2: Sure. Tell me.
3: I want to hear the song for them. It's a happy, happy day. It's a holy, holy day.
2: All right. No problem. Yes.
3: Okay, you have a blessed day, Shivani, and thank you. Bye-bye.
2: You're welcome. Bye-bye. And we'll definitely feature that happy birthday song. Blessings to Auntie Sandra Singh of Delaware. She says she's cooking roti and squash fresh from her garden. That's amazing. Durga Mata's choicest blessings to you, Auntie Sandra. Thank you for always taking the time out to connect with us. Sitaram, happy Friday.
4: Happy Friday to you, beautiful, gorgeous, darling, baby Shivani. How are you, my dear?
2: I am wonderful, our cutie, sweetie, dolly. How are things on your end?
4: Well, cutie pie, I enjoy the prenum program of Shangar and the prenum announcer, Shalini.
2: Lovely. I love the endorsement. Thank you. So sweet.
4: I always enjoy your program. You're doing a great job, fantastic job. But they say beautiful music for beautiful people in fine style, optimum mix of music, which beyond the shadow of a doubt.
2: Oh, I love that. I couldn't put it better myself. Whoa, thank you.
4: It's the best to satisfy any musical hunger.
2: Thank you so much, my dear.
4: It's the number one program right now.
2: Of course, yes. Number one always. Agreed.
4: Always. And could I request a song?
2: Yes, sure.
4: Okay. One of my favorite, I think it's your favorite too, from Apne Hota Hai Bhai. Singer is Sonu Nigam.
2: Sonu Ji, yes. We'll play that for you for sure, dolly.
4: Okay, love, you take care. Have a safe trip back to your destination. Thank you, Sitaram. Bye-bye.
2: Jai Sitaram, you're welcome. Bye-bye.
4: Bye.
2: And have a great weekend as well, dolly. Good morning to Angie Ram of When Intention Princess Town. Wishing everyone Devi Ma's choicest blessings. Sitaram as well. To Lisa Joda and to Auntie Sheila Dukan. Happy Friday, sweet ladies. Lisa says, let's celebrate today just because it's wonderful. Why should we wait on a special occasion to celebrate life? We're alive and that's a reason to celebrate. So Thank you for the inspiration, Lisa and Auntie Sheila. Sitaram?
5: Hello, Sitaram Shivani.
2: Sitaram?
5: How are you this morning?
2: I am fabulous. And how are you?
5: I'm okay. Everything is all right on my side.
2: Okay, glad to hear.
5: Okay, I'm enjoying the premium program, Sandhar.
2: Thank you, my dear. Happy that you're enjoying already.
5: Yes, I've tried to get through whole week and then get through, thank God I get through today.
2: Yes, TGIF, thank God for Friday.
5: Yeah.
2: Okay, so what song are you requesting? Huh? What song are you requesting today?
5: Today, it's a song from Nei Roshani.
2: Yes.
5: But, it's a real kind of meaningful song, eh?
2: Mm-hmm. But you can't remember the name?
5: Yeah, I'll give a little line.
2: Okay.
5: Okay.

0: حزينة وغريب وحزينة بها كويتينا. Get it?
1: Yes, I got it.
0: Okay, that song is still making me feel to cry.
1: Oh, I will play it for you for sure. And who are you saying hi to this morning?
0: Pardon me?
1: Who are you saying hi to this morning?
0: Well, I want to say good morning to all the Jagrati family and all the callers, all the listeners. May they have a blessed day. And to my children, wherever they are, may God protect them and keep them safe. Shivani.
1: Is this
0: Mira Sundar singer?
1: Yes, I know. I recognize the voice over there in Rosalak. Are you getting the sunshine today in Rosalak?
0: Very nice weather today. Very, very nice.
1: Okay, good.
0: And the breeze is cool and nice.
1: Okay, so it's windy too, so that's nice.
0: Yeah.
1: Easy breezy, sunshiny Friday.
0: Okay, the true sunshine. Will you take care?
1: Have a wonderful one, my dear.
0: Okay, and God bless you always. Thank you so much. Bye.
1: God's blessings to you as well. Bye-bye. Your phone calls live this fantastic Friday. Always love interacting with you, friends. Sitaram.
2: Sitaram, Kivani.
1: Sitaram, Auntie Sukhya.
2: All right, how are you?
1: I am great. And how are you today?
2: All right, I am okay today. I want to say Sitaram to all my children and grandchildren, everyone who listening.
1: Mm-hmm.
2: Sitaram to my sister-in-law, Sheila. I mean, my cousin, Sheila, and from Kivan, and Selena and Harry Ramu from Kunupia. And I would like to hear a song from Tulsi Das. Mere man mein hai ram, mere tan mein hai ram.
1: All right, for sure. We'll play for you.
2: Huh?
1: We'll play for sure, no problem.
2: All right. You have a blessed day, Shivani.
1: You as well, Auntie Sukhya.
2: All right.
1: Have an awesome day.
2: You too.
1: And thanks for calling. Okay. Bye-bye. I'd like to extend Sitaram to my Guruji, the distinguished Pandit Abhidanand Prasad Sharma. It brings me so much joy to know that you're listening, Baba. My heart does a little dance every time you're listening. Much love to you, Pyare Guruji. Enjoying your beautiful discourses every night and looking forward to your Bhagavad coming up soon in El Socorro at the home of Pandit Shiloh. So I'll see you soon, Guruji. Be safe. Have a beautiful day. And lots of love as well to my bhai Rishi and Neela Didi. Devi Maa's choicest blessings. One final call before we get back into the music, Sitaram.
3: Sitaram, good morning, Mother Shivani. I just want to send some good morning blessings and greetings to my grandma, Auntie Jagasjawa, and her beloved sister, and Auntie Ram. I want to thank them for always bringing joy to me and always making me laugh and cheering me everywhere they go. And I just want to send them happy Friday blessings.
1: Well, that's lovely. And what is your name?
3: Nalini.
1: Nalini, and where are you calling from?
3: I'm calling from Tableland.
1: Tableland, all right. Well, that's really nice that you're healing out to your loved ones today. And is there any special song you'd like to dedicate to them?
3: No, I just want to say thank you to my daddy and mom.
1: Okay. Any special song you'd like to hear today?
3: No.
1: All right, I'll still dedicate one really nice, a nice one for you, okay?
3: Okay, thank you.
1: You're welcome. Have a blessed day. Bye-bye. Thank you so much to our live callers. Auntie Dea of Pond Street Extension, Laramane, Dolly Dolina Ramnath of Karapachima, Meenur Sundar Singh of Rosalak, Auntie Sukhya Ramroop of St. Julian in Princesstown, and also Nalini of Tableland for touching base. And I know so many others are still attempting to get through. There's always Monday, though, and you can always send us a WhatsApp message as well to 312-3901. Everybody wants to get on to Radio Jagrati's premium program, Shandar. We love all of you. Even if you don't get through, we feel the positive vibrations, because that is what Shandar is all about, sending positive vibrations into the universe. Mondays to Fridays, and also on Sundays. For all- all those celebrating a birthday in the family of Auntie Dea, we dedicate this one.

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2: Well, this one we dedicate for the listening pleasure of Dalina Ramnath of Karapachaima. And it will perhaps take us to the top of the hour. So all other requests will, of course, be entertained in the next hour. Thank you again to our live callers. Touching base this morning. Sitaram to Auntie Betty Singh of Albany in New York. Nice to have you on board with us, Auntie Betty. And thank you for all of your sweet sentiments. Birthday blessings got to your grandson, Amrit. I understand that he is 13 years old today, entering the teenage years. We wish him the very best. In this chapter, lots of love from his mom, Rona, dad, Sunny, also his brothers, Dylan, Ishan, and Veer. Lots of love as well from Nanny and Nana. I know you guys will make it really special for Amrit as he celebrates the big 13. Happy, happy birthday to him. And happy Friday to Savitri Daya Maraj. Wishing her Hazi Sudas, her friends Sita, Mala, and Indira a most wonderful one. And your requested selection, Savitri, will also perhaps come up in the next hour. This is Radio Jaguchi's premium program, Shandar, on a Friday.

0: Jai Sitaram. 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

This is your 11 a.m. news update on radio and TV Jagriti. Sharing the details, I am Clarice Mango. Motorists travelling through Daegu Mountain and surrounding areas are being warned to expect temporary traffic restrictions and possible delays as pavement marking works begin along sections of the Western Main Road and Daegu Mountain Highway. The Ministry of Transport and Civil Aviation said the works will run from Monday, August 10th to Friday, August 14th, 2026, between the hours of 9:30 a.m. and 2 p.m. each day. The affected area runs from the vicinity of Bayside Towers to Wendy Fitzwilliam Boulevard. According to the ministry, the works are part of its ongoing road maintenance program aimed at improving pavement markings, providing clearer lane guidance, and strengthening road safety. In other news, two men working as supermarket security guards were among three people arrested after they were found with illegal firearms on Wednesday, August 5th, 2026. The officers conducted the anti-crime exercise after receiving information regarding illegal firearms. During the exercise, officers proceeded to a supermarket in Labrie at around 3:20 p.m. and identified themselves to a male security officer. A search was then conducted, during which time the officers found one firearm tucked in the man's pants. Police seized the gun and arrested the man. Officers later proceeded to another supermarket at Pepper Village, Faizabad, where they identified themselves to a male security officer. Upon searching the man, the officers found one firearm tucked in his pants. Police arrested the suspect and took possession of the firearm. Later that evening, at around 8:45 p.m., acting on information, police intercepted a man on a motorcycle proceeding in a northerly direction along the Sir Solomon Hochoy Highway. Officers searched the 39-year-old man and found one firearm with a magazine containing two rounds of 9mm ammunition inside a black-coloured bag. The man was cautioned and arrested. Inquiries into the three arrests are continuing. That was your 11 a.m. news update on radio and TV Jagriti. I am Clarice Mango, Sitaram.

0: explosive speed, determination, and consistency have established Devon Augustin as one of Trinidad and Tobago's most promising young sprinters and an emerging force on the international athletic stage. Specializing in the 100 and 200 meter races, Devon has earned recognition for his outstanding performances at the collegiate, national, and international levels. His breakthrough came in 2019 when he captured gold in the boys' under 17 100 meters at the Karifta Games before being named the N3A's Boys Athlete of the Year. Since then, Devon has continued his upward trajectory. In 2023, he claimed his first senior national 100-meter title and helped Trinidad and Tobago secure gold in the men's 4x100-meter relay at the Central American and Caribbean Games. A three-time national champion and CAC Games gold medalist, he continues to build on an already impressive list of achievements. Through his dedication, perseverance, and commitment to excellence, Devon Augustin continues to inspire the next generation of athletes while proudly representing the red, white, and black on tracks around the world.
1: This was a production of the Information Division, Office of the Prime Minister.
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Well, that's a film that gave us really many super duper hits, especially by Mohammed Rafi and Lata Mangeshkar. That film, Nayi Roshni, also gave us Main Gunagar Hu, Sapne Hai Sapne, Teri Aankh Kajo, Ye Tohfa Tumhare Pyar Ka. Great hits. And that one was requested by Meera Sundar Singh of Rosilac. Hope you enjoyed it, my dear. It brings our time to 7 past 11. To those of you just joining with us, a warm welcome on board to Radio Jagvati's premium program, Shandar, with your sunshine girl, Shirvani. A double dose of sunshine via the weather, via the music today. I hope the smiles are in because it's Friday. So TGIF. Hope you have a most fun and enjoyable, relaxing weekend ahead. Good morning to Auntie June and Uncle Ambi out there in Kissimmee, Florida. Hope all is great with you guys. All my love. And also special blessings to the children, Joel, Noel, Nigel and Joanne. The grandkids, Michelle and Danielle. So happy that you're enjoying selection on Shandar, Auntie Joan. And happy birthday month to you. I know Auntie Joan will be celebrating her birthday really soon. Next week, as a matter of fact. Hope you're ready for the birthday celebrations, Auntie Joan, and may you continue to be blessed in every way. May every dream of yours become a reality. Sitaram to Angela Sitaran, out there in Avocat. And also we have with us the most gorgeous Madhu Salik Mansar. Jai Sitaram to you. Happy Friday. I hope you have the best day ever and a most enjoyable weekend. Glad to know that you're tuned in and continuing to enjoy. I appreciate your company tremendously, darling Madhu. May your day be just as sweet and just as beautiful as you are. This one goes out for Auntie Sukhya Ramroop of St. Julian Princess Town. It's not from Tulsi Das. It's actually from Pavan Putra Hanuman.

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1: Well, we extend Sitaram going out to Uncle Jailal and Auntie Mohini Sagram of Hydraulics Trays, Kelly Village in Karani. Uncle Jailal says, thank you, Shirvani, for your wonderful presentation. Extending happy birthday greetings to eldest daughter, Himraji Sagram Prasad of Trin City. Happy birthday to you, Himraji, from your husband, Sanjeev. Also from your mom, Mohini. Your children, Avesh and Anuradha. Your sisters and bro, Priya and Roger, Marla and Karen, as well as Komal. Your nephews and nieces, uncles, aunts, and the rest of the family. Not forgetting mom and dad, especially Jailal and Mohini Sagram. May your day be just as blessed as you are, Himraji, and may you always know how very much loved, cherished, and adored you are by everyone blessed enough to know you. Happy, happy birthday greetings go out to Maureen Gangapisoon, celebrating her 60th birthday today. Lots of love to you, Maureen, from Judy Raghu and family, as well as daughter-in-law Amy, son Brent, and grandchildren Haley and Hayden. All of La Quesa in Freeport. We're happy to have you on board, Maureen, and this is a special milestone. 60 years of life, I'm sure you're truly grateful. May you be blessed with 60 more to come and beyond. Best wishes to Mr. Rupa and family out there in Brampton, Canada. How are you guys doing today? Hope you're enjoying the sweet, scorching summer. And we're giving to you added sunshine via Shandar. Mr. Roop, have a great Friday and a most awesome weekend ahead. I did promise to dedicate a special song for the listening pleasure of Nalini. She was just sending so much love to all of her family members. So I thought that this would be a very appropriate one. May you always cherish all of your beautiful family members. Nalini, much love to all of you. This one's for your listening pleasure from Hamsat Sathe of the 1990s and more music of the 1990s to follow, as well as our Chalisa of the day, the Durga Chalisa, coming up in just a bit, and your health segment. Stay with us.

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4: 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One of the biggest benefits of good posture is that it helps reduce neck, shoulder, and back pain. Spending hours looking down at our phones or slouching over a computer places extra strain on the spine and can lead to stiffness and discomfort. Simply sitting upright with your shoulders relaxed and your feet flat on the floor can make a noticeable difference. Good posture also improves your breathing. When you're slouched, your lungs don't have as much room to expand. Sitting or standing tall allows you to take deeper breaths, bringing more oxygen into your body. And more oxygen means better energy levels, improved concentration, and even a greater sense of calm. Another surprising benefit is improved digestion. After eating, sitting upright instead of slumping over allows your digestive organs to function more efficiently and may help reduce bloating and acid reflux. Maintaining good posture can also improve balance and flexibility while lowering the risk of falls as we get older. And believe it or not, standing tall can even boost your confidence. Research suggests that an upright posture can positively influence your mood, reduce feelings of stress, and help you feel more self-assured. So here are a few easy posture tips. Keep your ears in line with your shoulders. Relax your shoulders instead of hunching them. Keep both feet flat on the ground when sitting. If you work at a desk, take a short stretch or walking break every 30 to 60 minutes and hold your phone at eye level instead of bending your neck downward. Remember, your posture reflects how you care for your body. Small adjustments made consistently can protect your spine, improve your breathing, and boost your confidence, as well as help you feel your best. So today, take a moment to straighten up, take a deep breath, and give your body the support it deserves. Your future self will thank you. That's your health segment for today on Shandar on Radio Jagwati 102.7 FM. Aapka Dharam, Aapka Station. Coming up next, two awesome selections in the voice of the late vocalist Anil Bhim. And I'd like to dedicate these selections for a very special lady celebrating her birthday today. And that's the gorgeous Farisha Muhammad Ali. Happy, happy birthday to you. All of the love in the world from your wonderful, handsome husband, Naveen, your daughter, Ishana. It's coming in from your mom, Shaliza. And the rest of the family and friend circle, they wish you, Farisha, all that you wish for yourself and so much more. May God continue to shower you with His best blessings. We wish for you longevity, good health and strength, happiness, peace, good fortune, success, prosperity, all of your favorite things, everything bright and beautiful, all that's good and positive. Keep up your beautiful smile. And may you always know that you're extremely loved, cherished, and adored. As you embark upon another year and another chapter, may it be filled with all goodness and all positivity. Happy, happy birthday to you. And I know Farisha, Naveen, and Ishana especially will make it really special for you. Enjoy the celebrations, and of course, we're happy to have you celebrating with Shandar and Radio Jagwati 102.7 FM. Aapka Dharam, Aapka Station. Hope you can dance along to the next two selections. They're definitely with you in mind as you celebrate your special one. May it be most memorable. And of course, most enjoyable for you.

Sitaram, and welcome to our viewers and listeners. This is the Jagriti News at Noon. I am Clarice Mango with the headlines. Prime Minister accuses PNM of halting work on new police post. Government to decide future of upkeep program. And in world news, 14-year-old opens fire at school in Thailand. Thank you for joining us. Top story this afternoon. Prime Minister Mrs. Kamala Prasad Visesa called out the People's National Movement for stopping the construction of the first police post at the Etihad Savannah in Takarikwa. On Monday, Mrs. Prasad Visesa announced the locations of 30 army police posts to be established across the country as a method of combating crime. In a recent statement, the Prime Minister accused the PNM of halting the project in Tunapuna through their representatives at the Tunapuna Piako Regional Corporation. Labeling the action as evil and vile, she called on the opposition to put the lives of citizens first. In other news, Minister of Rural Development and Local Government Khadija Amin has dismissed concerns that the proposed prison labour initiative could replace workers employed under the national program for the upkeep of public spaces. Homeland Security Minister Roger Alexander recently announced that the government may use prisoners sentenced to hard labour to assist with cleanup operations across the country. Speaking to the media, Minister Amin insisted there's sufficient maintenance work for both programs to operate at the same time.

Cut, you know, there's no competition at Avril Grass Cut. We have proven that NPOPS works. Our NPOPS workers have shown their performance. And in various ministries, you have a lot of ministries.

0: Speaking to the media, Minister Amin acknowledged concerns about employment beyond the lifespan of the program, but stated that the current priority is to complete ongoing projects. The minister noted that the government will soon provide more clarity on the matter.
1: Although the program ends on the 13th of September, and we have to wait until budget to know how we are going to restart the program after budget. So the time we have between now, we want to wrap up the schools and some of those communities between now and the 13th of September when the program closes off.
0: She also sought to reassure workers that efforts are continuing to resolve outstanding salary issues affecting some participants of the program.
1: So we have identified what the issue is and it's administrative. It is not the fault of the workers or the supervisors. What I have done is engaged a company to provide services that to do the payroll management so that it doesn't rely on, you know, where it's subjective to human error. And some of these workers had about 5 fortnights outstanding. We have cleared that backlog. So some of them might have 1 or 2 fortnights, but I still continue to pay individual attention. So we are reaching out to the supervisors now for them to update us, because many of the workers have gotten the bulk of the outstanding monies.

0: In international news, multiple teachers and students have been killed by a 14-year-old student at a school just outside Thailand's capital. France 24 tells us more.
1: In this classroom in a high school near Bangkok, children hid under desks to the sound of gunfire, while a 14-year-old unleashed carnage on the school, firing 26 bullets from his grandfather's handgun at students and teachers alike.
2: At first, I thought there were sounds of firecrackers or someone banging on something loudly, but then we realized they weren't.
1: Emergency services arrived at the scene while the shooting was still in progress, where they found victims lying dead and administered first aid to the wounded.
3: In one room, we found a female teacher lying on the ground with chest wounds. We gave her CPR for about 30 minutes and rushed her to the hospital as we could not get her heart rate up. Then we quickly cleared out the area so that police could move in and get the student to surrender.
1: The shooter, identified as a 14-year-old, is understood to have killed his grandparents at home before shooting dead multiple teachers and students at his own school and then taking his own life. Many more sustained serious wounds. The Thai Prime Minister deplored what was the country's second school shooting this year.
4: I'm very sad that this has happened. I'm not only sad for the deceased, I'm sad that this kind of incident could happen in our country.
1: He added that this was why the Thai government does not further extend firearms possession. According to 2017 figures, Thailand counts an estimated 15 guns per 100 civilian residents, even if various mass shootings in recent years have led to new restrictions.

0: Regarding our weather for Trinidad and Tobago, initially fair conditions will become partly cloudy with a few showers. There's also a medium chance of isolated heavy showers or thunderstorms, favoring southern areas of Trinidad. Temperatures will reach as high as 32 degrees Celsius in Trinidad and 31 degrees Celsius across in Tobago. Seas are moderate with waves up to 2 meters in open waters and near calm in sheltered areas. We extend thanks to the TNT Met Office for providing this weather update. At this time, let's recap this afternoon's headlines. Prime Minister accuses PNM of halting work on new police post. Government to decide future of upkeep program. And in world news, 14-year-old opens fire at school in Thailand. Wishing you a productive day ahead, I am Clarice Mago, closing the news at noon on radio and TV Jagrity. Sitaram.
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1: This is the period of Shravan, dedicated to Lord Shiva. 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
2: The month of Shravan is dedicated to Lord Shivji. Each day during this month is considered auspicious for worshipping Shambhu, and prayers and Vedic rituals are performed in temples to please him. During this month, the cosmos is supercharged with Shiv Tattva or Shiv elements that purify the mind, the senses, the body, and the self. According to religious belief, the churning of the ocean took place in the month of Sawan, in which Lord Shiva accepted the poison of Halahal. As such, he got the name Nilakant, thereby saving the world from the ill effects and negative impacts of this poison. Mondays or Somvars, which are typically dedicated for worship of Lord Shiva, are more meritorious and special and significant in the month of Shravan. According to Shiv Puran, Ma Parvati carried out hard penance and fasting for the entire month of Shravan to obtain Lord Shiv as her consort. Exceedingly pleased by her dedication and devotion, Shivji obliged and fulfilled her wish. Shravan is considered to be a holy month for fasting and introspection. Hindus believe that by fasting during this month, they can cleanse their bodies and minds and become closer to God. During the auspicious Shravan month, devotees can please Bhagwan Shiv by performance of the following: participating in the hosting and chanting of Rudripath, observing fast on Monday or the entire month of Shravan, offering bay leaves to the Shivlinga, chanting of Mahamrityunjay Mantra or Om Namah Shivaya Panchakshar Mantra, offering abhishek, milk, honey, curd, ghee, honey, sugarcane juice, and fruits to the Shivling, visiting Bhagwan Shivji's mandir and participating or witnessing the special abhishek, engaging in meditation, introspection, and the reading of religious texts dedicated to Lord Shankar.
0: The preceding Shravan feature with Pandit Navin Omadas Maharaj was brought to you with the kind compliments of the Little Store Limited of Rapsi Street in Curap.
1: This is the period of Shravan, dedicated to Lord Shiva. 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

one was dedicated for the governor of the Star Boy, Kalyan Musuddin of Red Hill and Aberdee. That's his favorite song. And that one is kickstarting hour number 3 of your Friday Shandar. Friends, Radio Jagvati's premium program Shandar is in full effect with your sunshine girl. And of course, coming up in just a bit, as always, we've got Ablu Espanol and 1 till 2. Our 80% local hour, Sitaram Tisharda Ram Singh Bhagwan Singh, her husband Balram, Shreya, Caitlin, and Shivana Katie Baldio. Lots of love to you guys. Blessings to Auntie Sita and Uncle Krish out there in El Dorado checking in. I hope all is great with you guys. Have a beautiful Friday afternoon and a great weekend ahead. Blessings to Sita Maharaj out there in San Juan. Happy Friday, happy weekend to you, Sita. And also to Mr. Hari Ram Ramcharan, thank you for the code. Good afternoon as well. To Geeta, and also to Radhika, Rohan, Emily, and to Kevin. And did I say Monica? Lots of love to all of you. I know you're going to have a great day and awesome weekend. Thank you so much for your continued company on Shandar Geeta. And you look as lovely as always. Bhagwan's choicest blessings. And all of the love in the world to you, Geet, and the rest of the family. The Edmonton crew, always on board Shandar, wherever they are. So this one's dedicated especially for you guys. Giving to you some vibrant, energetic music that spells F-R-I-D-A-Y.

म्यूजिक फ्रॉम है जवानी तो इश्क होना है, released a few months ago. And here's a reminder, friends, the next great Bollywood phenomenon is about to take the world. Get set for masterclass epic entertainment. American Productions presents Badwara 1945, an emotional roller coaster on life, love, sacrifice, and resilience, punctuated by high octane action and patriotic fervor. Sunny Deol will be alongside Pretty Zinta, Karan Deol, Shabana Azmi, Mithun Chakraborty, and Vicky Kaushal. In Badwara 1947. Of course, the music consists of the magic of A.R. Rahman. So you don't want to miss it, friends. Be part of the simultaneous worldwide release of Badwara 1947 from next Friday and continuing exclusively at Caribbean Cinema South Park 10 San Fernando, Trans-City 8 in Trans-City, Cine Central at Price Plaza in Chaguanas, and at Cineplex 3 in Day Bay. Doing this one especially for Shalima Sohan and all of the little kiddies enjoying their July-August vacation. Today marks the midway mark of your vacation. 4 weeks are up, 4 weeks to go. So make the most of it, all right? Thank you so much for enjoying with Shandar.

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1: 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La palabra para hoy is cariño. The word for today is affection. Cariño. 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Por ejemplo, for example, siempre trata a todos con cariño. She always treats everyone with affection. Siempre trata a todos con cariño. 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Cariño. 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Affection. That's our word for today on Hablo Español. Do join with us again on Tuesday next as we learn yet another word in the wonderful language of Spanish. El Español. And let's see that I'm going out to Jazz Locked On. Happy Friday to you, Jazzy. I hope all is good and that you're really excited for your weekend ahead. All of God's choicest blessings to you and yours, my dear. Thank you so much for taking the time out to check in with us. See that I'm to Tisha B. Pat out there in Florida. I know Shalima Sohan, you're enjoying tremendously. Have a wonderful afternoon. See that I'm to Mira Sipasad. Gupta Trace Mission Road in Freeport. She says the music just cannot get better than this. I agree. Much love as well to Auntie June Lalchan out there in Arima celebrating her birthday today. Also Yashoda McNally. Indira Jabud Singh. Another very special lady out there in Foster Road, Sangri Grandi, is also celebrating her Janmadin today. A very, very happy birthday to Lilawati Singh. Lots of love to you, my dear, from your daughter Taramati, your grandson Savir, your siblings of Ganesh, Trace and Kamutu, your sister-in-law Lachman Singh, and the extended parivar. They wish you the happiest birthday ever. And may Bhagwan continue to bless you, my dear, with great health, happiness and prosperity. May all of your desires be fulfilled as you enter into another blessed year of life. So this birthday bhajan is especially for you, Lilawati. Enjoy your special day and thank you for celebrating with Shandar.

Well, friends, coming up in just about 5 minutes' time, we commence the fourth and final hour of today's presentation of Shandar, our 80% local hour. You don't want to miss it. Sitaram Dho, and a very happy Friday to Seti Lockton. And she's with her mom, Balmati Prasad, also listening out there in Sankar Street. Glad that the music is bringing back special and cherished memories for you, Sati. This next one will take us to the top of 1 o'clock, dedicating it for Jazz. I know how much you love it, Jazz. Hope it makes your Friday a little bit more fantastic and fabulous. Yours truly, the Sunshine Girl. In your company, friends, on board Radio Jaguar T's premium program, Shandar, till 2 p.m.

0: This is the Drive to You Afternoon News Capsule for today, Friday, August 7th. Stay in seat around and welcome. I am Jason Kalu. The San Juan Lavendale Regional Corporation will not be left without accommodation as negotiations continue over its occupancy at MTS Plaza. That assurance came from Minister of Rural Development and Local Government Khadija Amin, who pointed out that the corporation's lease at MTS Plaza expired in 2021 and was not renewed under the previous administration. She said the current administration inherited the issue and has since intervened to prevent disruption to the corporation's operations.
1: Until is in this situation because the lease they had with MTS for MTS Plaza expired in 2021. Kazem Hussein was the Minister of Local Government that time. The PNM did nothing to renew that lease and secure Sour Lavantil's tenure there. When we came in, essentially the PNM left Sour Lavantil homeless. When we came in, we, of course, they had eviction notice because they were there for a long time. Without a proper lease. Let me give you the assurance, Sour Lavantil will not be homeless under the UNC. We will fix what the PNM neglected. So that issue with them being evicted and so on, we have already dealt with that. The MTS has agreed that they can continue to stay while we are in the negotiation period. And then thereafter, whether the decision is for them to stay there or move elsewhere, they will not be homeless.
0: To international news, on Thursday, U.S. President Donald Trump signed a pair of executive orders targeting birthright citizenship, one that would outlaw what the administration has described as bird tourism, and another that would narrow the criteria who is eligible for birthright citizenship. ABC News has more.
2: President Trump is taking another swing at birthright citizenship, 2 months after the Supreme Court struck down his first attempt.
3: We had a very unfortunate decision in the Supreme Court concerning birthright. People are building businesses around it. From wealthy people are building businesses around birthright citizenship. That's not the way it's supposed to work.
2: Trump signed two executive orders Thursday. Deputy Chief of Staff Stephen Miller, the architect of Trump's immigration policy, explained who will be ineligible for citizenship at birth.
4: Members of foreign terrorist organizations and large categories of people who lobby and act on behalf of foreign governments.
2: The second executive order signed by Trump targets so-called birth tourism.
4: The idea that people come here pretending to be a tourist, pretending to be a visitor, saying they want to go to Disneyland, they want to go visit a monument or go to a national park, but the real reason they're here is to have a child, to make that child an automatic citizen. So that practice of birth tourism is, as of the signing of this order, hereby banned.
2: The new orders are far more narrow than Trump's first try at tackling the issue, when he sought to end citizenship for children of undocumented immigrants and temporary visa holders. The Supreme Court rejected that in June, citing the 14th Amendment, which grants citizenship to anyone born on American soil.
0: Well, this was the afternoon news capsule on Radio 1 TV Geography. Stay with us for more newscasts later today as we continue to keep you informed on the happenings in Trinidad and Tobago. I am Jason Kalu Sitaram.

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Maybe it might be 100% today. I feel like featuring 100% local music in this hour today. So I'll tell you what, we're going all local, all the way till 2. So here's hoping, our dearest listeners, that you enjoy every chosen one. I've got some chasa coming up in just a bit. And get ready for it because it's coming up very, very early in this hour. I know Meera Sipasad requested some chasa last Sunday. We've got it for you today. Let's say that I'm going out to Auntie Golly and Uncle Bridgelal of Papri Road in Langwan, their granddaughter Haley. They're extending happy birthday greetings to their beautiful niece, Nadia Sipasad, celebrating her special day today. All the best, Nads. And Bhagwan's choicest blessings for massive success in life. All of the love in the world from your eldest auntie and uncle, Golly and Bridgelal, your cousins Rajesh, Shani, Ricky, Andy, and Haley, all of Papri Road in Langwa. Have a great weekend, guys. And we also extend Sitaram to Mr. Siu Singh and family out there in Brampton, Canada. I know, Mr. Singh, you love the voice of Devan and Gatu, so once time permits, I'll definitely feature before the top of 2 o'clock for you, so that's a little surprise. You can look forward to it. Happy that you're enjoying, though, the music of all genres of Bollywood and our local stuff, too. All of Bhagwan's choicest blessings to you, Mr. Siu Singh, your beautiful daughter Sarah, your son Suresh, and of course your Dharampatni, Srimati Sumati. Hope you guys have an excellent weekend. And may the blessings, of course, of the Devis always be with you, Mr. Singh. So we go right back into the music with the voice of Kavita Jagesa. Stay close, friends. Chasa rhythms are coming up right after this one. If you need to locate your dancing shoes, now would be a good time to do so.

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She was known as the godmother of Beta Ghana, Drupati. Such a lovely one. Perfect for Friday and perfect for our 100% local hour today, because I've renamed it from 80% to 100%. Just for you friends, as we get you started with the weekend. And this one I'd like to dedicate for the listening pleasure of Mr. Siu Singh out there in Brampton, Canada. I did promise him one from the Sunshine Girl as well. So here it comes.

That's the voice of the Rani Rasika Dindia. How sweet is our local music? We really have so much to be proud of. Once it's sweet,

and once it's meaningful, it is played on Radio Jack Vichy's premium program, Shandar. And here is the latest from the Lion of Betcha, Ghana, Devinder Singh Sunas. This one was released literally hours ago, and it's an original composition by Devinder Singh entitled Hamara Machiniya. So we're featuring it for the very first time on Radio Jack Vichy 102.7 FM. We're the home of Betcha Ghana. If you love this one, friends, let me know via 312-3901. Good afternoon to Auntie Joyce Mahabir of St. Julian in Princesstown. And blessings as well to Mr. John Maharaj out there in Barrackpore. Happy, happy Friday. Let's take this one from the top.

Jai Sitaram, join us on TV Jagriti for live broadcasts of a Bhagavad Mahapuran Yajna hosted by the Balkaran Singh family of St. Croix, Princess Town from August 3rd to 8th. Live broadcasts will run from 7 p.m. Officiating will be Pandit Navin Omadath Maharaj to be assisted by Pandit Rohit Maharaj. Sitaram, and thank you for choosing TV Jagriti. Looking for somewhere to spend time with the family this week? 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Open daily from 11 a.m. to 9 p.m. Alrighty then, we're at 11 to go before the top of 2 o'clock. And that means it's wrap-up time for today's presentation of Shandar. Thank you so much, everyone, for your awesome company. Over the past 4 hours, it's truly been so, so wonderful spending your Friday with you and transitioning from the AM into the PM. Hope you enjoyed every selection on Radio Jagriti's premium program. And the good news is that I'll be back, God's willing, on Sunday next, noon to 3 p.m. for your Sunday Shandar. Do continue to enjoy the rest of your Friday afternoon. Let's hope you continue to feel the sunshine and you have a most amazing weekend ahead, filled with lots and lots of rest and relaxation. Our final two selections we dedicate for Elsie of Williamsville. Happy Friday to you, Elle, to your children, and also your grandson Charles. And thank you so much, Auntie Savi, Uncle Gulcharan, Dave, Vanessa, the grandkids Emily and Ara, for sharing your day with me, Auntie Joan and Uncle Amby of Kissimmee, Florida, and of course Mr. John Maharaj out there in Barrackpore. He wanted to hear one by Lily G. So here she comes with this one. The Maverick Jason Kalu is next on Dil Dharakne Do. Continue to keep it right here with us. Shravani Sukhai bidding you farewell for now. Jai Sitaram.

0: This is the Drive to the Afternoon News Capsule for today, Friday, August 7th. Saint Sitaraman, welcome. I am Jason Kalu. The San Juan Lavendale Regional Corporation will not be left without accommodation as negotiations continue over its occupancy at MTS Plaza. That assurance came from Minister of Rural Development and Local Government Khadija Amin, who pointed out that the corporation's lease at MTS Plaza expired in 2021 and was not renewed under the previous administration. She said the current administration inherited the issue and has since intervened to prevent disruption to the corporation's operations.
1: Until is in this situation because the lease they had with MTS for MTS Plaza expired in 2021. Kazem Hussein

0: was the minister of local government that time. The PNM did nothing to renew that lease and secure Sour Lavantil's tenure there. When we came in, essentially the PNM left Sour Lavantil homeless. When we came in, we, of course, they had eviction notice because they were there for a long time without a proper lease. Let me give you the assurance, Sour Lavantil will not be homeless under the UNC. We will fix what the PNM neglected. So there, that issue with them being evicted and so on, we have already dealt with that. The MTS has agreed that they can continue to stay while we are in the negotiation period. And then thereafter, whether the decision is for them to stay there or move elsewhere, they will not be homeless.
1: To international news, on Thursday, U.S. President Donald Trump signed a pair of executive orders targeting birthright citizenship. One that would outlaw what the administration has described as bird tourism, and another that would narrow the criteria who is eligible for birthright citizenship. ABC News has more.
2: President Trump is taking another swing at birthright citizenship, 2 months after the Supreme Court struck down his first attempt.
3: We had a very unfortunate decision in the Supreme Court concerning birthright. People are building businesses around it. From wealthy people are building businesses around birthright citizenship. That's not the way it's supposed to work.
2: Trump signed two executive orders Thursday. Deputy Chief of Staff Stephen Miller, the architect of Trump's immigration policy, explained who will be ineligible for citizenship at birth.
4: Members of foreign terrorist organizations and large categories of people who lobby and act on behalf of foreign governments.
2: The second executive order signed by Trump targets so-called birth tourism.
4: The idea that people come here pretending to be a tourist, pretending to be a visitor, saying they want to go to Disneyland, they want to go visit a monument or go to a national park, but the real reason they're here is to have a child, to make that child an automatic citizen. So that practice of birth tourism is, as of the signing of this order, hereby banned.
2: The new orders are far more narrow than Trump's first try at tackling the issue, when he sought to end citizenship for children of undocumented immigrants and temporary visa holders. The Supreme Court rejected that in June, citing the 14th Amendment, which grants citizenship to anyone born on American soil.
1: Well, this was the afternoon news capsule on Radio 1 TV Dragoti. Stay with us for more newscasts later today as we continue to keep you informed on the happenings in Trinidad and Tobago. I am Jason Kalu Sitaram.

0: Developing an interest in science and technology at an early age? Well, that can open the door to exciting possibilities later in life. Through the Teach Me STEM Enrichment Camp, NEHURST is helping young people build the confidence and skills needed to prepare for the future. National Institute of Higher Education Research Science and Technology, NEHURST's project officer, Ms. Josanne Warner, offers more details.
1: Introducing STEM early helps children develop confidence and curiosity at a young age. For younger students, it's about discovering that science and technology are fun, creative, and something they can enjoy. As students grow older, those experiences become more advanced and begin connecting classroom learning with future careers and real-world applications.
0: So while technical knowledge is important, the camp also encourages qualities that can help students succeed wherever their future takes them.
1: While STEM is at the heart of the camp, we're equally focused on developing the skills that will help young people succeed in every aspect of life. We want students to leave feeling more confident, more curious, and more willing to take on challenges. They'll also develop teamwork, communication, collaboration skills, creativity, adaptability, and perseverance. Perhaps most importantly, we hope they leave believing that they are capable of solving problems, creating new ideas, and making a meaningful contribution to their communities.
0: Now, for young people with the interest in science, technology, or simply learning something new, well, NEHURST has one final message for you.
1: If you're curious about how things work, enjoy asking questions, or simply like trying new things, STEM has a place for you. 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At NEHURST, we're committed to creating opportunities that help young people discover their potential, develop new skills, and prepare for the future. So stay connected with us, follow our programs, and don't be afraid to take that first step. You never know where your curiosity might lead.

National Institute of Higher Education's Research, Science and Technology Project Officer, Ms. Josann Warner, encourages young people to explore the world of STEM through NEHERS's program.

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Sita Ram, thank you for choosing Radio Jagriti 102.7 FM. I am Jason, glue in your company until 4 p.m. giving you music to make you smile, keeping you inspired on this fantastic Friday afternoon. Happy Friday to each and every one of you. Devi Ma's choices, blessings. Have a great one. And of course, is wishing you guys a wonderful weekend ahead. That's right, the weekend is here. The weekend is here. And it starts right here on your number one. Many thanks going out to the Sunshine Girl, Shivani Sukha, spreading sunshine, entertaining you all the way till 2 p.m. Of course, catch you this coming Sunday at noon right here on your number one. For all those celebrating their birthday, happy, happy birthday. Celebrating your anniversary, well, happy anniversary to you. So what's coming up? Air programming this afternoon at 4 p.m. Ricky Ramligan will be here on the program, Sundar Sapna, entertaining you till the midnight hour. And of course, the final night of the Panchayati Gyan Yajna, which was held in Brazil Village Hindu Temple, will come your way at 7 p.m., officiated by Pandit Manoj Sharma. 7 p.m. only on Radio Jagriti. So let's open with some wonderful legends to start my time with you. Keep that positivity going on your Friday afternoon.

0: Sitaram. 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
1: Well, well, well, well, well, 26 minutes to go to the top of 3 p.m. Let's say Sitaram and good afternoon. Happy Friday going out to Auntie Doreen of Farangwes, Sitaram to Ms. Shamati Ram Sundar, Auntie Jane of Endeavour, Auntie Elsie and family out there in Williamsville, Auntie Joan and Uncle Abby out in Florida, Auntie Gita and Uncle David of Canada, not forgetting Auntie Sherry Ram Logan, wishing you all a fantastic Friday afternoon. Your fun fact, end of this week, a fun fact about pure cocoa. Yes, it's not a health tip, but something very interesting about pure cocoa that you're going to find out for your fun fact for your Friday afternoon. So keep it locked. In the meantime, let's get back to the wonderful music right here in your number one. Just a reminder, coming up at 4 p.m., Ricky Ramligan will be here on Sundar Sapna.

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Well, 14 minutes to go to the top of the 3 p.m. Time is flying by so fast. Well, that's okay, because the faster it flies, the faster you get to enjoy the weekend. So let's head into our fun fact, the fun fact about pure cocoa. Now, pure cocoa can help prevent tooth decay. That's right. I am not joking. Pure cocoa, that's right, I'm stressing on pure, can help prevent tooth decay because it contains active compounds like polyphenols, tannins, and theobromine that fight harmful mouth bacteria. Let me run that through again. The active compounds present in pure cocoa are polyphenols, tannins, and theobromine that fight harmful mouth bacteria. However, commercial chocolate products often add high amounts of sugar, which cancels out these dental benefits. So don't think eating chocolate will have the same effect. Pure cocoa raw nibs of 100% pure cocoa powder provide maximum antibacterial benefits with zero added sugar. Now, dark chocolate varieties with 70% and up may help, and I say may help, very low in sugar and can still offer some protection. However, the milk chocolate or even white chocolate, these contain very little cocoa and high amounts of sugar levels, which actively causes cavities. So yes, utilizing pure cocoa 100% to be on the safe side. Yes, of course, dark chocolate would have some benefits, also some antioxidant present, but using the 100%, that's the benefit for preventing tooth decay. That's pretty interesting, yeah. So yes, pure cocoa can help prevent tooth decay because of the active compounds like polyphenols, tannins, and theobromine that fight harmful mouth bacteria. And that's your fun fact for your Friday afternoon. Let's leave you with some wonderful selections. It is Friday, of course. Coming up at 4 p.m., join Ricky Ramligan on Sundar Sapna.

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2: Pandit Paitaram Sunarayan Maharaj, better known as Pandit Shiloh and family, cordially invite you and yours to attend a 7-day Bhagavat Yagna to be held at the Sumat Sabha Mandir, branch number 6, Temple Street, Trankatrace, El Socorro. Devotional hours will be as follows: Sunday, 16th August, 6 to 9 p.m., Monday, 17th August to Saturday, 22nd, first session, 10 a.m. to noon, and second session, 6 to 9 p.m., Palana Puja, Wednesday, 19th August, Govardhan Puja, Thursday, 20th August, and concluding session, Sunday, 23rd August, from 10 a.m. to noon. Officiating will be Pandit Abhedanand Prasad Sharma, to be assisted by Pandit Totaram Maharaj. The executive and devotees of the Karapu Shiv Mandir, SDMS Branch 59 of Karapu Main Road, cordially invite you and your family to attend their Rudra Pass to be held on Monday, 10th August 2026 from 9 a.m. Officiating will be Pandit Navin Omadath Maharaj and other pundits of the SDMS. Devotees are asked to take along offerings of bay leaves, cane, batasa, mithai, honey, milk, dahi, flowers and coins. White attire is respectfully preferred for this sacred observance. For further information, contact Sona at 359-7178 or Ken at 777-0242. The Ganesh Mandir, SDMS Branch 102 of Corner Jonathan Trace and Fernando Lane, Esmeralda Canupia, invites all to a month of devotion, discipline and divine blessings on the following Shravan Mondays, 10th, 17th and 24th August from 6 to 8 p.m. nightly. The Munrood Shiv Mandir of Lightpole 100, Munrood Canupia, cordially extends an invitation to join in the sacred observances of Shravan Somvar, Rudra Abhishek and Rudripath devotions on the following Mondays, 10th August, 17th August and 24th August 2026. Devotions begin at 5:30 a.m. Devotees are invited to make offerings of bay leaves, milk and prasad. Officiating will be Pandit Navin Omadath Maharaj and Pandit Rohit Maharaj. Shri Mukesh and Srimati Suzanne Ramcharan of 614 Parakeet Court, Kissimmee, Florida, cordially invite all to join in Bhagavat Mahapuran Yagna, Bhagavat Saptaha at the Munrood Shiv Mandir, SDMS Branch 111 of Lightpole 100, Munrood, Canupia, commencing on Sunday, 16th August and terminating on Sunday, 23rd August 2026. Shri Krishna Janam Puja will take place on Wednesday, 19th August and Govardhan Puja on Thursday, 20th August. Hours of devotion daily will be as follows: 9 to 11 a.m., 2 to 4 p.m. and 7 to 9 p.m. Officiating will be Pandit Navin Omadath Maharaj of Lendore Village, Shaguanas, and puja will be conducted by Pandit Rohit Maharaj. All Brahmins, sadhus and kirtan groups are welcome.
3: The Amarjod Krishna Mandir, SDMS Branch 56, invites all to Sravan Somvar Vrat on the following Mondays, August 10th, August 17th and August 24th. Devotion begins at 6 p.m. Officiating will be Pandit Sridhar Bairagi.
2: The executive and devotees of the Orange Valley Vishnu Mandir, SDMS Branch 150 of Orange Valley Road, Kuva, invite all to their Mahashivpuran Yagna, commencing on Thursday, 6th August and terminating on Saturday, 8th August from 6 to 9 p.m. nightly. Officiating will be Pandit Satish Ramsumer Maharaj, to be assisted by Pandit Narayan Prasad. Pandit Dahamindra Maharaj and the Balkaran Singh family cordially invite you to join in devotion at their Bhagavat Mahapuran Saptaha Yagna in memory of the beloved father of the home, Sri Balkaran Singh, at their residence at 54 St. Croix Road, Princesstown, commencing on Sunday, 2nd August and terminating on Sunday, 9th August. Govardhan Puja will be held on Thursday, 6th August. Devotional hours will be as follows: 9:30 to 11:30 a.m., 1 to 3 3 p.m. and 7 to 9 p.m. Officiating will be Pandit Navin Omadath Maharaj, to be assisted by Pandit Rohit Maharaj.
3: The Sant Nagar Hindu Temple invites all to their 9-night Ramayan Yajna commencing on Friday 14th August to Saturday 22nd August 2026. Puja begins 5:30 p.m. nightly. The Rameshwaram Mandir SDMS Branch 181 of Tabalan invites all to the 5 days of Bhagavad Puran commencing on Wednesday 5th August to Sunday 9th August 2026. Devotional hours are on 5th August to 8th August 2 p.m. to 4 p.m. On 9th August, 9 a.m. to 11 a.m. Officiating will be various pundits of the Sanatan Dharma Mahasabha. The Aruka Ramdev Hindu Dharmashala of Victoria Street, Aruka invites you to their Gyan Yajna commencing on Sunday, August 23rd to Sunday, August 30th, 2026. Hours of devotion, 7 to 9 p.m. Officiating will be Pandit Vinesh Maharaj. The Divya Jivan Hindu Temple, SDMS Branch 215, invites all to their 7-night Bhagavad Puran at the Mandir Ground of No. 10 Park Place, Lakastina Gardens, Pinal, commencing on Sunday 30th August, terminating on Sunday 6th September 2026. Hours of devotion are 9 a.m. to 11 a.m., 1 p.m. to 3 p.m., and 7 p.m. to 9 p.m. Officiating will be Pandit Rajendra Maharaj.

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4: The month of Shravan is dedicated to Lord Shivji. Each day during this month is considered auspicious for worshipping Shambhu, and prayers and Vedic rituals are performed in temples to please him. During this month, the cosmos is supercharged with Shiv Tattva or Shiv elements that purify the mind, the senses, the body and the self. According to religious belief, the churning of the ocean took place in the month of Sawan, in which Lord Shiva accepted the poison or Halahal. As such, he got the name Nilakant, thereby saving the world from the ill effects and negative impacts of this poison. Mondays or Somvars, which are typically dedicated for worship of Lord Shiva, are more meritorious and special and significant in the month of Shravan. According to Shiv Puran, Ma Parvati carried out hard penance and fasting for the entire month of Shravan to obtain Lord Shiv as her consort. Exceedingly pleased by her dedication and devotion, Shivji obliged and fulfilled her wish. Shravan is considered to be a holy month for fasting and introspection. Hindus believe that by fasting during this month, they can cleanse their bodies and minds and become closer to God. During the auspicious Shravan month, devotees can please Bhagwan Shiv by performance of the following: participating in the hosting and chanting of Rudripath, observing fast on Monday or the entire month of Shravan, offering bay leaves to the Shivlinga, chanting of Mahamrityunjay Mantra or Om Namah Shivaya Panchakshar Mantra, offering abhishek, milk, honey, curd, ghee, honey, sugarcane juice and fruits to the Shivling, visiting Bhagwan Shivji's mandir and participating or witnessing the special abhishek, engaging in meditation, introspection and the reading of religious texts dedicated to Lord Shankar.
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3: This is the period of Shravan, dedicated to Lord Shiva. 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
7: And 13 minutes past 3 p.m. Welcome to my final level with you on your Friday afternoon. Let's jump right into our traffic update. Camaro report has been on your Friday afternoon.

It's going to be an easy track coming out of Port of Spain from Ryson Road to the Beetham Highway and by extension San Juan. It's around 68 kilometers per hour. On the Leading, it's around 52, and that continues all the way down to Morva on the Eastern Main Road in San Juan. Well, it's in San Juan, an average speed there around 45 and slows down around 30 as you get to Champlain and St. Joseph. Curup, St. Augustine and Tunapuna is between 36 and 42 kilometers per hour. Tacarigua and Arauca, it's around 49 and 52 kilometers per hour. On to the Churchill Roosevelt Highway, traffic from the Curup interchange headed towards Macoya, an average speed around 43 kilometers per hour. And heading southbound seems to be pretty clear. An average speed from Grand Bazaar to Chaguanas, 72 kilometers per hour. And then right after Chaguanas past Presal, Gasparillo, it's around 79-80 kilometers per hour. And that's it for your traffic update. Let's open with some wonderful TV selections. Of course, coming up at 3:30 p.m. you've got your Kids Spotlight feature. And join Ricky Ramlagan again at 4 p.m. on Sundar Sapna.

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2: Exactly, 3:30 p.m. Sam, almost time for your kids' spotlight feature. Let's firstly say C.T. Ramon, good afternoon to the Triple A's of New York, Uncle Ann and Annie and Abby. Also, C.T. Ramon, Tanti Susan, wishing you all a fantastic Friday afternoon. Your kids' spotlight feature, the song is entitled Tau Ba Torba, taken from Bad News. Originally, the voice of Karan A. This rendition is done by the young voice. Of Sono Mohammed. So let's enjoy a future ride to any number one, Radio Jaguar 102.7 FM.

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3: 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And of course, this is where I say my goodbyes. Until tomorrow morning, wishing each and every one of you a wonderful, safe and blessed weekend. My name is Jason Kalu, asking you to be a God-loving person and not a God-fearing one. Love and sincerity, that's always the key. 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

0: This is Drag Day Afternoon News Capsule for today, Friday, August 7th. Saying State Roman, welcome. I am Jason Kalu. The national program for the upkeep of public spaces is scheduled to end on September 13, 2026, but the government expected to determine the program's future following the presentation of the national budget. Minister of Rural Development and Local Government, Khadija Amin, acknowledged concerns about employment beyond the current lifespan of the program. However, she said the immediate priority is to complete ongoing school and community projects before the program concludes next month.
1: Although the program ends on the 13th of September, and we have to wait until budget to know how we are going to restart the program after budget. So the time we have between now, we want to wrap up the schools and some of those communities between now and the 13th of September when the program closes.
0: To international news, U.S. President Donald Trump is dismissing reports that the United States is running low on munitions. ABC News has more.
2: With the Iran war now stretching into its sixth month, President Trump dismissing reports that the U.S. is running low on munitions.
3: We have certain types of munitions that are very powerful, that we have virtual unlimited supply. We have others where it's a little bit tighter, and we're getting them in on a daily basis.
2: But sources tell ABC News the president has voiced concerns when he met with his cabinet at Camp David last week. According to one estimate, the war has used up two-thirds of America's Patriot missiles and more than a half of its long-range missile interceptors. Sources tell ABC News the president backed away from his latest major threat against Iran, in part after his top advisors warned about the potential impact a major escalation would have on the interceptor stockpile. Iran mocking the president for repeatedly abandoning his threats. The regime's top negotiator calling it theater diplomacy on loop and a failed strategy. The president acknowledging he'd like more missiles.
3: With that being said, we always want more. We have to have more.
2: But each of those Patriot missiles are assembled nearly entirely by hand and take years to make, costing about $4 million each. Defense Secretary Pete Hegseth says the U.S. has all it needs.
4: Our stockpiles are great, and they're only get stronger.
2: But even some Republicans on the Hill expressing concern.
5: Well, the reports are concerning, and obviously that's why we need to do more to make sure that our military has the funding it needs.
2: And Democrats sounding the alarm, too.
6: The challenge is replacing them and transitioning towards less expensive, larger volume, easier to make munitions. We're not making that progress fast enough.
0: Well, this was the afternoon news capsule on radio and TV. Jargoty, stay with us for more newscast this evening as we continue to keep you informed on the happenings in Trinidad and Tobago. I am Jason Kalusi-Durham.

your number one, the one and only Hindu radio station. Hey, we've got 12 minutes after 4 on a beautiful Friday afternoon. Let's say salam to all our listeners home here in Trinidad and Tobago, regionally, internationally, joining us on 102.7 FM, joining us via any of our internet platforms. Friday the 7th of August. I do hope that you had yourself an awesome Friday so far. Blessed one, a safe one, right? Anyone celebrating a birthday today? Happy, happy birthday to you. If you're celebrating your anniversary, congratulations. Bhagwan's choicest blessings. Ricky Ramlagan in your company, here with you until midnight. The voice of Auntie Chandra Katwaru.

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2: 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Women going through childbirth need to have blood. People with blood disorders need to have blood. And the list goes on and on. We cannot manufacture blood. The only way that you can get blood is by someone else donating it. 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
0: 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Hey, time check 22 after 4. 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It's 663-1027, the number you can get me in studio, WhatsApp messages to 312-3901. Let me tell you how programming goes from now until midnight while I'm in your company, yeah? So taking you musically to the 6 o'clock hour when we'll synchronize with TV Jagriti at 6. We've got your Sandhya for you, and then of course our major news, which will take us to 7 o'clock. Tonight we bring you delayed broadcast on Radio Jagriti, the fifth of five nights Panchayati Gyan Yajna, which was recorded at the Brazil Village Hindu Temple, and officiating was Panijay Panit Manoj Sharma. Following that, well, I've got your Sundara Sapna for you on a Friday night. Friday the 7th of August. Once again, do hope that you had yourself an awesome Friday, a blessed one, a safe one. Eliza Sitram to Munish, Mom Marsha Susie, all those at Rajiv Jewelers, Val Park Shopping Plaza, Savi and the entire Prem Singh family, Prem Singh's in Chaguanas and Kureb, Kavita, Sangeeta, Devi, Moms, Vaughan, Hema, the entire crew. Auntie Chandra Katwaru, to you and your beautiful family, Bhagwan's choices blessings. Let's see Tram, to the Singhs, Althea and Kunapie, Uncle Kishore, Auntie Parvati, Anand and Nu and Shashti, Patsy and the Ram Robson can appear, the Anand Puja and the Vasu Singh Sitram to the Singhs, the Rishma and Dhruv, the Suraj Nats and the Umati and Ravi of the day in St. Helena.

And nothing like a little lethargy for you on a Friday afternoon, yeah? Lesson Sitaram to Mama Dolly in our company, Mama Doll of the Nasuri Village, Lopino. Sitaram to you, Uncle Dan and the Savi in Makoya, the Solan Hindra of Paje, and the Gita and the Gangade of Paje as well. The Pilates, Sati and Lynette, Bhagwan's Choices Blessings, the Basdeus, and the Savi, Uncle Muni, Sunita, Narendra, Anita, Videsh, Shivesh, Arivan, Arin. Saying Sitaram to Andy and Anna. Happy, happy Friday. Auntie Andy, Uncle Loach, Auntie Rosie. Let's say Sitaram to Auntie Kamala, Uncle Dip, the Rams of Arena Road in Freeport. The Suknanans out there in Endeavor Shagwanas, Rhea and Suresh, the Varshant Inder, the Ragus and Mahadeus in La Quesa, the Mohammeds of Prisal.

Hello, as I said, I'm the Sergeant Manbod and Devi. Gita and Selena, the Rupchans, are staying Ghat Road. Mr. and Mrs. Lichan Gopal of Williamsville. Saying Zitram to the Chedi is other in Ajax, Toronto, Mahanje, Dr. Baliram Chedi, Tamil, RT, Dr. Avesh, Uncle Gangadhar Singh in Brampton, Mr. Rajendra Govind and family in Mississauga, Uncle Jailal and Dimohani, the Sagrams out there in Hydraulic Trace, the Ramsahais of Monroe Road, Doreen, Sparrow, Amanda, Amelia, Angeli, Auntie Dea and the Sipasads out

And from Brijwanti Chai to Samarkanchan and Babla for you on this Friday afternoon. Let's say Sidram to Sharon and Tolly, out there in Pinal to Neil, Nathan, Ariel, Risha, Suan, and Terry. Bhagwan stress and blessings, you guys. Officer John Mirage, out there in Barakpur.

And we head to our message board. Let's say, Citra, I'm on a fantastic Friday afternoon. Sending a, well, this one says to wish loving husband Siudat Maharaj, friends Sita Maharaj, Mala Balgobin, Indira Balgobin, and everyone locked on. That's coming from Savitri Daya Maharaj in our company. Radio Jagati, 102.7 FM Savitri to you and the entire crew. How about something by Auntie Lily Ramcharan?

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0: This is Drag Day Afternoon News Capsule for today, Friday, August 7th. Saint Stage Roman, welcome. I am Jason Kalu. The national program for the upkeep of public spaces is scheduled to end on September 13, 2026, but the government expected to determine the program's future following the presentation of the national budget. Minister of Rural Development and Local Government, Khadija Amin, acknowledged concerns about employment beyond the current lifespan of the program. However, she said the immediate priority is to complete ongoing school and community projects before the program concludes next month.
1: Although the program ends on the 13th of September, and we have to wait until budget to know how we are going to restart the program after budget. So the only time we have between now, we want to wrap up the schools and some of those communities between now and the 13th of September when the program closes.
0: To international news, U.S. President Donald Trump is dismissing reports that the United States is running low on munitions. ABC News has more.
2: With the Iran war now stretching into its sixth month, President Trump dismissing reports that the U.S. is running low on munitions.
3: We have certain types of munitions that are very powerful, that we have virtual unlimited supply. We have others where it's a little bit tighter, and we're getting them in on a daily basis.
2: But sources tell ABC News the president has voiced concerns when he met with his cabinet at Camp David last week. According to one estimate, the war has used up two-thirds of America's Patriot missiles and more than a half of its long-range missile interceptors. Sources tell ABC News the president backed away from his latest major threat against Iran, in part after his top advisors warned about the potential impact a major escalation would have on the interceptor stockpile. Iran mocking the president for repeatedly abandoning his threats. The regime's top negotiator calling it theater diplomacy on loop and a failed strategy. The president acknowledging he'd like more missiles.
3: With that being said, we always want more. We have to have more.
2: But each of those Patriot missiles are assembled nearly entirely by hand and take years to make, costing about $4 million each. Defense Secretary Pete Hegseth says the U.S. has all it needs.
4: Our stockpiles are great, and they're only get stronger.
2: But even some Republicans on the Hill expressing concern.
5: Well, the reports are concerning, and obviously that's why we need to do more to make sure that our military has the funding it needs.
2: And Democrats sounding the alarm, too.
6: The challenge is replacing them and transitioning towards less expensive, larger volume, easier to make munitions. We're not making that progress fast enough.
0: Well, this was the afternoon news capsule on radio and TV. Stay with us for more newscasts this evening as we continue to keep you informed on the happenings in Trinidad and Tobago. I am Jason Kalusi-Durham.

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0: The Ministry of Agriculture and Fisheries is reaffirming its commitment to partnerships with international agricultural professionals like the Inter-American Institute for Cooperation on Agriculture, or ICA, as part of efforts to modernize Trinidad and Tobago's agricultural sector. Speaking at the ICA Accountability and Agricultural Dialogue 2026 in Longdonville, Minister of Agriculture and Fisheries, Senator the Honorable Ravi Rataram, said strategic partnerships are essential to advancing innovation, climate resilience, and sustainable agricultural development. The annual dialogue brought together government officials, development partners, academics, producer organizations, and agribusiness stakeholders to review ICA's work over the past year and identify priorities for the sector. Minister Rataram highlighted the ministry's collaboration with ICA in areas such as climate-smart agriculture, digital transformation, food safety, biosecurity, and agribusiness development.
1: This was a production of the Information Division, Office of the Prime Minister.
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4: And we've entered the 5 o'clock hour, 11 minutes after 5 here in Trinidad and Tobago. Saying Sitranji once again, all listeners home here in Trinidad and Tobago, regionally, internationally, here are drivers on the roadways. Once again, Sitranji guys, and of course, safe journey to your destination on this Friday afternoon, yeah? The 7th of August, 2026. Saying Sitram once again, to Uncle Dan and Tisavi in Makoya. Just enjoying the music. Let's say Sitaram to Bhai Shastri, Sirat Singh, Uncle Inner, Maharaj, Tara, Vidya, Shara, the entire crew. Auntie Sita Lakinda once again, North Day in Montrose, Shugwanas. We say Sitaram to Auntie Bela, Auntie Dano, Auntie Taj Ram Kisun of the UK. Auntie Kushmawati and Renessa, the Hari Prasads out there in Orlando, Sunita Prashad and Mom and Isa out in Hollywood, Florida. Auntie Malti, Uncle Ralphie, Shivi, Sunil, Sita, Sean, Melissa, Samira, and Vani, all stay in Orlando. Let's see to Auntie Gita and David, the Devonarines, Bhagwan's choice of blessings.

and mixing some Kanchan and Babla, some Brajwanti Chaitu, Arasika Dindiyal, some Lata G, some full music with everything for you this afternoon, this Friday afternoon. Let's put this one for Shalima Sohan in our company. Enjoy. I'm sure all the dancers of yesteryear would remember this one, and of course, I'm sure you would have danced to this one as well, yeah?

Radio Jaggerty, 107 FM, 28 after 5. Thank you, Dram, to Andy and Anna once again. This one for you guys on this Friday afternoon. Auntie Andy, Uncle Loach, Auntie Rosie,

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0: 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Radio Jagriti, 1 and 2.7 FM. Let me remind you once again how programming goes from now until midnight while I'm with you, yeah? So I'm taking you musically to the 6 o'clock hour when we'll synchronize with TV Jagriti. We've got your Sunday for you, then major news. That'll take us to 7 o'clock. Tonight on Radio Jagriti, we bring you Delayed Broadcast, the fifth of five nights. Panchayati Gyan Yajna, which was recorded at the Brazil Village Hindu Temple, officiating on the fifth night, was Panaji Panit Manoj Sharma. Following that, well, I've got your Sundara Sapna for you on a Friday night, right here on your number one. Hey, 663-1027. The number you can get me in studio, WhatsApp messages, to 312-3901.

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Let's say sitaram to Kavita, Keshava, Vaishnavi, Nani. This one, Kavita Jagesa.

Saying Sitara once again to Kavita, Keshava, Vaishnavi, and Nani. McFan's choices, blessings. Happy, happy Friday. Let's play this on Fanti Malti, Uncle Ralphie, Shivi, Sunil, Sita Sean, Melissa Samira, and Vani, also in Orlando. Auntie Sita Lakinda, also in Montrose, Shugwana's Andy and Anna. Happy, happy Friday to you guys. This one should take us to the top of the hour.

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2: My dear devotees, Sandhya literally means worship at the junctions of time. It is a prayer and worship is offered to the Lord at the junction or sandhi of night and morning, forenoon and afternoon, and at the junction of evening and night. The time of sandhya is also identified with changes that occur in nature. At morning time, the breeding of trees and plants changes. During the night, they use up oxygen and expel carbon dioxide. They now reverse the process. At noon, the sun is seen to move across from the eastern side of the earth to the western side. And at evening time, the breeding of trees and plants again changes. They once more begin to use up oxygen and expel carbon dioxide. These changes in the breathing of plants and trees is part of a process known as photosynthesis.
3: Dear devotees, it is now evening time, time for Sandhya, a time of joining of day and night, of joining of Atman with Paramatma, as we prepare to light our diyas in our puja rooms and places of worship. Let's all join in prayer. Hari Om Asato Ma Sadgamaya Tamaso Ma Jyotirgamaya Mrityor Ma Mritam Gamaya Shubham Karotu Kalyanam Arogyam Sukhasampadam Mam Buddhi Prakashaya Deepa Jyotir Namostute Shubham Karotu Kalyanam Arogyam Sukhasampadam Atma Tattva Prabodhaya Deepa Jyotir Namostute Lakshmi Karotu Kalyanam Arogyam Sukhasampadam Mam Shatru Vinashaya Deepa Jyotir Namostute Om Shanti.

The gentle lull that comes when the sun is nearly set and night readies to settle is called sandhya. This is the hour of sending a prayer to God while contemplating on one's good and bad actions and asking for forgiveness and blessings. Originally, Indian scriptures described this special prayer at dusk as sandhya. In recent years, the act of prayer at daybreak or afternoon has begun to be described as sandhya as well. The Gayatri Mantra, the most potent and powerful of all the Hindu mantras, is recited at all times of sandhya. In this way, devotees can recite the Gayatri in the morning prayer, Savitri at midday, and Saraswati in the evening. Chanting or listening to evening mantras is believed to lead to peace, well-being, and fulfillment of all wishes. Sandhya Devyai Namaha.

salute the one who is the lamplight that brings auspiciousness, prosperity, good health, abundance of wealth, and the destruction of the intellect's enemy. I salute the Lord, the sustainer of the creation, in the form of this light. I salute this light, the Lord. May He destroy afflictions resulting from my omissions and commissions. This prayer is chanted before lighting

and massive body, the one whose splendor is equal to millions of suns, please bless me so that I do not face any obstacles in my endeavors.

the son of Gauri, the Lord, one who lives in the heart of the devotees, blessing them always with good health and prosperity. Among the 12 names of Lord Ganesha, the first as the Lord with the curved trunk, the Vakratunda. Second, as the one with only one tusk, the Ekadanta. Third, as the one with black or reddish brown eyes, the Krishna Pingaksha. Fourth, as the one with giant structure, the Gajavaktra. Fifth, as the one with a big stomach, the Lambodara. Sixth, as the one with a huge body, the Vikatameva. Seventh, the remover of obstacles, the Vighna Rajendra. Eighth, as the one with smoke gray color, the Dhumra Varna. Ninth, as the one with moon on the front of his head, the Bhalachandra. Tenth, as the foremost leader, Vinayaka. 11th, as the leader of the Ganas, the Ganapati. 12th, as the one with elephant face, the Gajanana. Any person who remembers these 12 names of Ganesha 3 times in a day will have all their obstacles and fear removed and will attain success. This group of verses is said to be Sage Narada's offering to Lord Ganesha. Anyone seeking knowledge will receive knowledge. One who seeks wealth will receive wealth. One who seeks progeny will be blessed with offsprings. One who seeks moksha shall attain salvation. If you recite Ganapati Stotram, you will reap the fruits for all the seasons, and within the year you will achieve without doubt what you desire. With the blessing of Lord Ganesha, one who gives in writing this shloka to 8 Brahmins will be blessed with knowledge and power of learning forever. Thus ends the song of praise of Lord Ganesha composed by Narada.

My obeisance to Lord Ganesha. May Lord Ganesha bless me. May Goddess Saraswati bless me. May Goddess Maheshwari bless me. May Lord Sadashiva bless me.

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0: Sitaram to our listeners and viewers, this is your major news on radio and a TV Jagriti. Presenting this evening, I am Clarice Mago. In the headlines, construction begins on new Army police posts. Plans in place to mitigate impact of El Nino. Government to decide future of upkeep program. And in world news, Meta fined in child safety case. Thank you for joining us. Top story this evening. Construction has officially begun on joint Army police posts across Trinidad and Tobago, with Homeland Security Minister Raj Alexander insisting the initiative is about protecting communities and restoring public confidence in law enforcement. On Monday, Mrs. Basad Bisasa announced the locations of 30 Army police posts to be established across the country as a method of combating crime. Speaking to the media, Minister Alexander said the new facilities are designed to place law enforcement officers directly within communities rather than waiting for emergencies to occur.
1: This situation here is about visibility, presence, and in other areas you'll see the engagement of citizens by law enforcement. Walk and talk to them, walk and meet people, talk to people, get back that friendly finish, that friendly look while we defend them day and night. That's what we're about.
0: Minister Alexander said the posts will be strategically positioned throughout the country to improve response times while supporting both policing and military operations.
1: About an initiative that is effective. It's about meeting the public. Eh? If you check your city location, all these units will be strategically placed in order to get effective policing and soldiering from those entities. It's about what we have to do. We have to do what we have to do as a government to secure our people.
0: Mr. Alexander dismissed questions surrounding the cost of the initiative, saying the safety of citizens must come first.
1: What is the cost to save lives? How do you put a bill book on that? How? Tell me how. What is the cost to save people's lives?
0: While Prime Minister Mrs. Kamla Prasad Bisasa called out the People's National Movement for stopping the construction of the first police post at the Etihad Savannah in Takarikwa. In a recent statement, the Prime Minister accused the PNM of halting the project in Tunapuna through their representatives at the Tunapuna Piako Regional Corporation. Labeling the action evil and vile, she called on the opposition to put the lives of citizens first. Meanwhile, opposition leader Penelope Beckles-Robinson issued an official response to this statement, claiming the construction works were undertaken by a private contractor without the approval of the corporation engineer. Mrs. Beckles-Robinson said she is deeply concerned by the government's attempt to build a structure on public property without adherence to established legal and administrative procedures. She called on the Prime Minister to publicly release all documents relating to the project, including the date on which the decision was made to construct the facility at Etihad Savannah, the procurement process, the identity of the contractor, the total cost of the project, and the date of approval granted by the corporation. In other news, a cabinet committee has taken action to mitigate the impact of El Nino, which is currently affecting Trinidad and Tobago, along with the wider Caribbean. El Nino is a natural climate pattern where sea surface temperatures in the central and eastern Pacific Ocean become significantly warmer than average, weakening trade winds and shifting global weather and rainfall systems. As a result, TNT is being hit by higher than usual temperatures, followed by less rainfall during the rainy season. Minister of Planning Kennedy Swarat Singh spoke on the important role citizens play in water conservation, saying this responsibility does not fall solely on the Water and Sewerage Authority.
2: Conservation is not just simply a feature of WASA, it has to be a feature of every citizen. And we talk about these things and how it will impact on behavior, but oftentimes we become a little bit callous and not always recognize that some of these efforts is not simply does not simply reside only in institutions such as WASA, but also in terms of our homes, how we use water, how we conserve water is important.
0: Minister Swarat Singh assured the public that a plan is in motion to safeguard the health and well-being of the population.
2: Part of what the plan envisaged is also looking at areas such as trying to mitigate things like bushfires,
3: making sure that in drought-like conditions, we don't precipitate or inadvertently increase the likelihood of incidents like bushfires. We have to also look at disaster preparedness in terms of if we need to make sure that persons have the resources close by, such as enough water for hydration. We may have to consider at some stage cooling stations, areas where people can get enough support for increased hydration, and look at high-risk places across our neighborhoods and communities. The other part of this strategy involves public awareness and information. We will update the public as conditions and circumstances change, but we also want you to pay attention

0: body's advisories and take precautions yourselves.
1: He urged citizens to be extremely responsible during this time.
0: Specifically, please, we're asking the population's support in conserving water, in making sure that we don't inadvertently set indiscriminate fires, especially in areas where they can lead to bushfires, to make sure that we look after each other, especially those who are more vulnerable, to make sure that we support in our communities things like home for the aged or any persons who may not have the right type of support close by, that we take cognizant value of what they may need. And of course, we prepare to continue to hydrate and make sure that we have hydration stations close by to our homes, and make sure that we have enough water that that can be stored in terms of usage for periods where we need to share and make sure that persons have access to and can get our support when and if those occasions may arise.
1: In more news, Minister of Rural Development and Local Government Khadija Amin has dismissed concerns that the proposed prison labour initiative could replace workers employed under the National Programme for the Upkeep of Public Spaces. Homeland Security Minister Raj Alexander recently announced that the government may use prisoners sentenced to hard labour to assist with cleanup operations across the country. Speaking to the media, Minister Amin insisted that there is sufficient maintenance work for both programs to operate at the same time.
2: RL grass to cut, you know, there's no competition. It have RL grass to cut. We have proven that NPOPS works. Our NPOPS workers have shown their performance. And in various ministries, you have a lot of ministries who do this type of maintenance work. You have MTS in the schools, you have Ministry of Works doing the highways and those major water courses where you have same thing, workers cutting grass. So there is need to continue to have that kind of maintenance. So all ministers, we are all boots on the ground, we are all hands on deck, and it's not a competition. It's our real grass to cut.
1: While the government is set to determine the future of the National Programme for the Upkeep of Public Spaces following the presentation of the national budget, as the programme is scheduled to end on September 13th. Speaking to the media, Minister Amin acknowledged concerns about employment beyond the lifespan of the programme, but stated that the current priority is to complete ongoing projects. The minister noted that the government will soon provide more clarity on the matter.
2: Although the program ends on the 13th of September, and we have to wait until budget to know how we are going to restart the program after budget. So the only time we have between now, we want to wrap up the schools and some of those communities between now and the 13th of September when the program closes off.
1: She also sought to reassure workers that efforts are continuing to resolve outstanding salary issues affecting some participants of the program.
2: So we have identified what the issue is, and it's administrative. It is not the fault of the workers or the supervisors. What I have done is engaged a company to provide services that to do the payroll management so that it doesn't rely on, you know, where it's subjective to human error. And some of these workers had about 5 fortnights outstanding. We have cleared that backlog. So some of them might have 1 or 2 fortnights, but I still continue to pay individual attention. So we are reaching out to the supervisors now for them to update us, because many of the workers have gotten the bulk of the outstanding monies.
1: Also making the evening news, motorists traveling through Diego Martin and surrounding areas are being warned to expect temporary traffic restrictions and possible delays as pavement marking works begin along sections of the Western Main Road and Diego Martin Highway. The Ministry of Transport and Civil Aviation said the works will run from Monday, August 10th to Friday, August 14th, 2026, between the hours of 9:30 a.m. and 2 p.m. each day. The affected area runs from the vicinity of Bayside Towers to Wendy Fitzwilliam Boulevard. According to the ministry, the works are part of its ongoing road maintenance program aimed at improving pavement markings, providing clearer lane guidance, and strengthening road safety. Now in today's crime segment, a cashier charged with larceny servant was granted bail in the sum of $85,000, while two other accused persons were remanded into custody after appearing before the South Bay Masters Court on Wednesday, August 5, 2026. Jamila Simmons, 29, a cashier of Coffee Street, San Fernando, appeared before Master De Silva, where she reserved the right to plead and was granted bail. Alicia Malave, 31, and Fabian Manzano, 35, both Venezuelan nationals employed as porters, pleaded guilty to the charges. Bail was denied and both men were remanded into custody. The matter was transferred to the San Fernando District Court for August 11, 2026. The charges arose from an investigation into the removal of several items valued at $18,941.65 TT currency from a superstore in Marabella. The investigation commenced after the manager of the establishment observed discrepancies in the supermarket stock inventory between July 1, 2026 and July 6, 2026. The informant subsequently reviewed CCTV footage installed at the supermarket and observed the three accused persons, who were employees of the establishment, removing several personal care items, alcoholic and non-alcoholic beverages, and grocery items without authorization. A report was made at the Marabella Police Station, following which inquiries were conducted. Investigators interviewed persons, obtained and reviewed CCTV footage, and arrested the accused persons. In another story, a 19-year-old businessman was arrested on Thursday after police seized two firearms, four magazines, and over 200 rounds of ammunition during an early morning operation. Western and Eastern Division officers carried out the crime eradication exercise between 1 a.m. and 9 a.m. on August 6th, searching the teenager's West Moorings home under the Emergency Powers Regulations 2026. Police reportedly found two firearms, four magazines, and 110 rounds of 9mm ammunition at the residence. Investigations are continuing. In more crime news, two men working as supermarket security guards were among three people arrested after they were found with illegal items on Wednesday, August 5th, 2026. The officers conducted the anti-crime exercise after receiving information regarding illegal firearms. During the exercise, officers proceeded to a supermarket in La Brea at around 3:20 p.m. and identified themselves to a male security officer. A search was then conducted, during which time the officers found one firearm tucked in the man's pants. Police seized the gun and arrested the guard. Officers later proceeded to another supermarket at Pepper Village, Faizabad, where they identified themselves to a male security officer. Upon searching the man, the officers found one firearm tucked inside his pants. Police arrested the suspect and took possession of the firearm. Later that evening, at around 8:45 p.m., acting on information, police intercepted a man on a motorcycle proceeding in a northerly direction along the Sir Solomon Hochai Highway. Officers searched the 39-year-old man and found one firearm with a magazine containing two rounds of 9mm ammunition inside a black-colored bag. The man was cautioned and arrested. Inquiries into the three arrests are continuing. In other news, a firearm, ammunition, narcotics, and a quantity of local and foreign currency were seized during a targeted raid and search operation conducted by officers of the Tobago Division on Thursday, August 6, 2026. During the operation, PC York, acting on intelligence regarding illegal firearms and ammunition, led a team of officers to a premises at Golden Grove Road, Keenan. During the search of an apartment, officers recovered one firearm, identified as a Glock 22 Austria .40 caliber pistol, along with one 9mm pistol magazine containing 15 rounds of ammunition resembling 9mm rounds, one .40 caliber pistol magazine containing 5 rounds of .40 caliber ammunition, and 15 additional rounds of .40 caliber ammunition. A quantity of suspected dangerous drugs was also discovered and seized, including 5 packages containing compressed cannabis with an approximate combined weight of 2.612 kilograms, 2 packets containing cannabis weighing approximately 45 grams, and 2 packages containing cocaine with a total weight of approximately 38 grams. Additionally, officers recovered one electronic scale, 2 Trinidad and Tobago passports, and 1 national identification card. A quantity of local currency amounting to $1,867, along with United States currency totaling US $700, was also seized. Two persons were arrested in connection with the discovery. They include a 30-year-old female geriatric nurse and a 29-year-old male, both of Golden Grove Road, Canaan. Investigations are continuing.

0: Sitaraman. Welcome to Jagutis Iron Business Segment. Sharing the details, I am Jason Kalu. Caribbean Airlines announced a strong domestic average performance during the July peak travel period, reporting that more than 66,000 passengers traveled between Trinidad and Tobago last month. In a media release, the airline said 66,814 passengers used the domestic average in July. The carrier noted that it had introduced additional flights as part of its enhanced summer schedule to accommodate the seasonal increase in passenger traffic and ensure reliable service between the two islands. According to the airline, this expanded schedule helped facilitate travel for families, business travelers, tourism stakeholders, and residents, while supporting Tobago's tourism sector and the wider economy. To international business news, factory owners in Newcastle, South Africa said shortages of skilled garment workers after anti-immigrant protests could threaten business survival as they struggle to fill vacancies. Reuters has more.
1: Rows of sewing machines stood idle at clothing factories in Newcastle after xenophobic protests drove thousands of migrant workers out of South Africa. Reuters visited three factories in late July whose owners said they had lost between 12% and 19% of their workforce during the protests. Factory owner Alex Liu said some of the workers had sewing skills that were in short supply.
2: We can't immediately replace this skill with local. It takes time. And we were not prepared.
1: The vacancies follow months of anti-immigrant marches and vigilante attacks against foreigners in South Africa. The campaign, led by an anti-immigrant group called March and March, sought to free up jobs for South Africans, a third of whom are unemployed. Employers here counter that they mostly employ South Africans, but need some experienced garment sector workers from neighboring Eswatini and Lesotho. Liu said the shortage could cripple businesses.
2: I think they are on the edge of shutting down. But simply because I think at the moment everybody's wait and see if they can survive.
1: The Southern African Clothing and Textiles Workers Union estimates that 15% of Newcastle's 15,000 strong textile workforce left during the protests. Another factory owner, Rungwa Yan, started a training course for seven local employees after losing about 40 foreign workers in June.
3: Starting ask people if they're willing to be trained. The skilled workers this week, already got seven people, they applied to be training. So I started training. So it's benefit for them, also benefit for my company in the future.
1: But he says many young South Africans balk at the difficult work and low wages.
3: It's not easy because I don't know young people, they are choosing to the, their comfortable job in my mind. Local people looking for the nurse, looking for the cashier, because textile, the clothing business is tough. You're sitting 9 hours on the bench is not easy.
0: Well, this was the Iron Business segment. I am Jason Kalu Sitaram.

0: In international news, a U.S. state court has ordered Meta to pay $567 million and restrict some Facebook and Instagram features for children. France 24 has more on this report.
1: Meta is facing its biggest legal reckoning yet over how it treats kids online. A New Mexico court has ordered the tech giant behind Facebook, Instagram, and WhatsApp to pay more than $500 million into a teen mental health fund and overhaul how its platforms work for young users.
2: The court finds and concludes that just as noxious pollution produced by the factory can harm the

0: common public right to reasonably clean air, the harmful effects of Meta's platforms on children do not stay contained by its platforms and instead migrate to the internet as a whole and, perhaps most concerning, to the real world.
1: The judge found that teens are especially vulnerable to features like autoplay, infinite scroll and push notifications. It's the second phase of a landmark trial the social media giant lost earlier this year in March. At the time, a jury found that the company knowingly harmed children's mental health and concealed what it knew about child sexual exploitation on its platforms, imposing the maximum $375 million penalty. Thursday's ruling of $567 million is an addition to that fine, bringing Meta's total liability in the case to $942 million. Meta says it will appeal.
2: We remain confident in our record of protecting teens online and will continue to defend ourselves against claims that misrepresent the facts.
1: It's the first time a US court has branded a social media company a public nuisance, with New Mexico's Attorney General calling it a blueprint for other states and countries to follow. Since Australia barred under-16s from using social media last December, more than two dozen countries have either enacted their own bans or are weighing similar restrictions. France last month became the first EU country to approve a law banning social media for under-15s from January 2027.
3: In other international news, multiple teachers and students have been killed by a 14-year-old student at a school just outside Thailand's capital. France 24 tells us more.
0: In this classroom in a high school near Bangkok, children hid under desks to the sound of gunfire, while a 14-year-old unleashed carnage on the school, firing 26 bullets from his grandfather's handgun at students and teachers alike.
4: At first, I thought there were sounds of firecrackers or someone banging on something loudly, but then we realized they weren't.
0: Emergency services arrived at the scene while the shooting was still in progress, where they found victims lying dead and administered first aid to the wounded.
5: In one room, we found a female teacher lying on the ground with chest wounds. We gave her CPR for about 30 minutes and rushed her to the hospital as we could not get her heart rate up. Then we quickly cleared out the area so that police could move in and get the student to surrender.
0: The shooter, identified as a 14-year-old, is understood to have killed his grandparents at home before shooting dead multiple teachers and students at his own school and then taking his own life. Many more sustained serious wounds. The Thai Prime Minister deplored what was the country's second school shooting this year.
6: I'm very sad that this has happened. I'm not only sad for the deceased, I'm sad that this kind of incident could happen in our country.
0: He added that this was why the Thai government does not further extend firearms possession. According to 2017 figures, Thailand counts an estimated 15 guns per 100 civilian residents, even if various mass shootings in recent years have led to new restrictions.

0: Regarding our weather for tonight and tomorrow, tonight's conditions will be partly cloudy with a low to medium chance of the heavy shower or thunderstorm after midnight. Tomorrow, August 8th, you can expect hot and humid conditions with scattered afternoon thunderstorms. Temperatures will reach as high as 32 degrees Celsius in Trinidad and 31 degrees Celsius across in Tobago. Your weather report was brought to you courtesy the TNT Met Office. Now for a recap of the headlines. Construction begins on new Army police posts. Plans in place to mitigate impact of El Nino. Government to decide future of upkeep program. And in world news, Meta fined in child safety case. That brings us to the end of Jagrity's major news. Be sure to keep in touch with our news team. Email us at jagritynews@gmail.com or you can call us on 663-8691. On behalf of the team, I am Clarice Mago, wishing you a good evening. Sitaram.
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1: 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At this time, my friends, we bring you delayed broadcast, the fifth of Five Nights Panchayati Gyan Yajna, which took place at the Brazil Village Hindu Temple. Officiating on the fifth night was Panajay Pandit Manoj Sharma.
6: Good everyone. On behalf of the Brazil Village Hindu Temple, branch number 61 of the Sanatan Dharma Mahasabha, I extend a warm and cordial welcome to each and every one of you present here on this evening for the fifth and final night of our five-night yagya. A special welcome to our spiritual leader, Pandit Manoj Sharma from Santa Cruz, who will be delivering tonight's discourse. We are truly honored by your presence and teachings. We would also like to extend our heartfelt welcome to Pandit Jai Kishan Shukla, who is also officiating over the Grand Puja tonight as well. We welcome our Shrotas who have taken time to participate in Puja with dedication and devotion to the group on stage for your musical accompaniment and participation in today's proceedings. To members of other temples and spiritual groups who have come to join us in our prayers. Special welcome to other pandits and sadhus who have joined our congregation this evening. Warm welcome to the presidents of the Sangre Grande Ramlila Committee and executive member of the Northeastern Regional Council of the SDMS, Mr. Lennox Daniel. We have with us tonight members from several temples, and we'd like to extend warm welcome to all of you as well. Members from the Watt Street Kirap Temple, St. Augustine Temple, Karapu Temple, Las Lomas Temple. Warm welcome to all of you all. And a warm welcome to Miss Lisa of the Kailash Mandir of Sangre Chiquito. And of course, to all of you devotees who have gathered here tonight, we warmly welcome you once again. At this time, I now pass you over to Panditji, Pandit Manoj, for the continuation of tonight's discourse. Thank you and sit around.
7: Thank you very much. Principal Sri Gajanan Swami Ki Jai. Jai Sitaram to each and every one of you. As we five nights, we don't know how it passed. We come to the final night. So as a protocol following, I must acknowledge Panditji, Pandit Jai Kishan Shukla is my brother-in-law. He's the head of our family. So thanks to Babaji to come.

supporting not only the Mandir, not only me, but our Dharma, Sanatan Dharma. And we have 5 nights. Raghunathji and Auntie Seema, and of course Declan and Auntie there, Jamila, and the young boy where is gone, Jaden, and everyone. You know, I don't want to call everybody names, I might forget. So everybody doing wonderful job. And I cannot thanks to our Krapushik Mandir, Mr. Sona, and his entire executive members. He do so much. I don't know how to thank him. But bottom line is that, once again, we all support in our Dharma. And also I have my wife and my daughter is here. And so many of you are here. Auntie from here, very warm welcome everybody. Yeah? I don't want to call nobody name. So each and every one of you, very warm welcome. So not much taking time, you know, today is final night, so it will take a little bit of time, but I will make sure it will go with lots of free of your stress. Ek baar Prince Bole Sri Gajanan Swami Ki Jai. So we will perform Aarti for Bhagavat Aarti, right? Everybody clasp your hands together, focus upon Bhagwan Shri Ganesh Ji. 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O Bhagwan Shri Ganesh Ji, as I clasp my hands together, bow at his lotus feet, O Bhagwan. I ask to you, O Bhagwan, to bless each and every one of you, all the devotees who have come here, those who are connected with us, Facebook page, they leave in beautiful comments. So blessings to all. Bhagwan, Ganesh Ji, remove their obstacles and bless them and their family and every one of us. Aisi hamari manokamna hai.

So beautiful, as I mentioned already, today is very auspicious day as begin, and also our this Panchayati Gyan Yaga. We are going to conclude, but my heart not feeling, so I wanted to go keep going on and go on going on, because your support, devotees, all the members of the temple, look at this beautiful. And this credit doesn't go for one of us or one person. Every individual, you all the sponsors, make this beautiful pilgrimage. This mandir become Naimi Sharan Kshetra. You know, the 5 nights, how it passed, I don't know. I had to come from Santa Cruz, leave 3 o'clock, come here, go 11 o'clock, reach home, then 1 or half 1 to go to work. I am still strong, stand, because of grace of Bhagwan, blessings of Bhagwan. So very important day today. Jagannath Yatra begins. From now to 10 days, Bhagwan, Sri Jagannath. Jagannath, when you say, Satyanarayan Bhagwan. Jagat ke Swami hai wo. This beautiful Yatra taking place, you know, yesterday. Shivajanak ji explained that. He's emphasized more in that. And also today is Gupta Navratri. Gupta means secret. Navratris, we worship to Devi Bhagavati Mata. Gupta means secret. So Baba, how it can be secret if you say that? It's not secret anymore. It's going to be secret for you. If you are not listening whole katha, but listen this point. If you want anything in your life, if you want success in your life, certain things not working with you, you have problems, difficulties, any situation you have, must not tell no one these 10 days. Das Mahavidya. You observe this 10 days with full devotion. Believe me, if that doesn't work with you, you come to me. I give you that guarantee. But you must be able to perform the sadhana for 10 days for Devi Mata, Bhagavati Mata, Durga. And why it is called secret? When you do, you must not go on, I am doing this, I am doing that. Don't tell. So that is called secret. You doing, that is personal, very, very personal, and very, very effective one. The two Gupta Navratri is very, very effective. Those are the Das Mahavidya. Devi Bhagavati Devi, Kali Mata, Bhagla Mukhi, Chandamastak Maha, Dhumavati Devi Mata. Those are great powers, unlimited powers. Every single part of our body, Devis and Devta resides. Even your petals, your eyes, the eyebrows, your ears, your nostrils, every single part, the Devi Mata resides, because she is the goddess of energy. So all source of energy comes to Devi Mata. Even the Devis and Devtas, oh Bhagwan, have to go to Devi Mata. And today is Gupta Navratri start, begin. How auspicious it is. So keep that in your mind. If you practice, and you must consult with your pandit, what I should do in this period of time. Atma, man, vachan, karma se suddhi karan hona chahiye. Man, mind, words and vachan. So you know, body, internal, external, and consciously must be purified. And then you observe this certain path, this work. Then if you don't get the merits, come to me. I will give you the charity. I will call it to Mataji. This is my personal experience. I'm not telling you by guess. Just because I get opportunity to sit down here higher than you and talking. This is my personal experience. So however, ek baar Prince boliye, see, Jagdamba Mata ki jai, Satyanarayan Bhagwan ki jai, the beautiful Bhagavad Puran. We are going to listen to the beautiful Katha Bhagavad Puran, because Jagannath Yatra begins, and it's very appropriate to listen to the Katha Prabhu.
whichever form, Satyanarayan Bhagwan, Vishnu, Ramchandra Bhagwan, Krishna Bhagwan, whichever form, he is the one. So this is a Leela what we are going to listen. You heard this Leela before many times. You heard that this happened and that happened. But it have lots of things that we worship here. Chonsat Yogini Mata is there. Govardhan Parvat is there. Tulsi Mata there. Panchakalash Devta there. Naugra Devti Devi Devta there. Devtas there. Agni Devta there. Inside Vayu Devta here. Ishan Devta here. So Vastu Devta here. Dasun Dikpal Devta is there. Line everywhere. Not only the Mandap, all the different direction Devis and Devtas reside when Yagyashala Prarambha begins. We invoke certain prayers and invite them. The beautiful Katha taken from the Bhagavad Sumiran about the Govardhan Parvat. Because you know just Bhagavan Sri Krishna lift the mountain and protect the devotees. But the Mahima, the glorification, the Mahatma, the important glories of this Parvat, why this Parvat becomes so important. And that Katha touched from Satyug time to Tirthayug time to come to the Dwapara time. The Katha is very long, but I summarize it. And I will make you to understand main points. Because the Bhagavad Puran, when you listen, 3-4 hours. Always remember, the Katha is one thing and the story is next thing. Katha is not the story. Literally, we say the Katha, what's the meaning of the Katha in English? Say story. Story, look. Declan, make a story here, come here, study. You make a story. I just say, right, Declan? The Katha, which happened, where Prabhushi, Narayan Hari Param Paramatma Bhagavan Vishnu, performed this Leela. So you cannot just say, it's a story. It's not a story. So you need to get the Bhakti Ras. And how do you receive that Bhakti Ras? When you pay attention. When I talk into you, and you pay attention, and your curiosity builds in your mind, because you're connected with the Katha, I want to know what's going next, what's going to happen next. And that's when there you're going to receive the divine nectar. So whichever, however, mentality you are sitting here and listen to the beautiful Bhagavad Sumira, Bhagavad Katha, blessings comes there. Bhagavan Shri Krishna Ji asks to Yashoda Mata say, Bhagavan, how to praise you? You come in my son as my son. Should I pray to you as my son? With you as my son? Serve you as my son? Or pray to you as a Bhagwan. So Bhagwan Sri Satyanarayan, Bhagwan Vishnu told her, whichever ma you want to praise me, you will receive the blessings. Every single word what I am talking here, I am not talking from my mind. This has come from the book. As it is. And the Katha, you know, sometimes you say, what is the philosophy on what is this and what is that? Katha should be as it is, as a Katha. Nothing else but Katha should be as it is Katha. How it happened, what really happened that time. So, Sri Sutaji Maharaj, Sukhdev Ji Maharaj, constantly explaining, narrating this beautiful Bhagavad Sumiran to Raja Parikshit. When you listen to the Bhagavad Sumiran, what has happened? Opening the gateway of Mukti, salvation. You're free from recycle of birth and death. You get the instant mukti. That's why I listen to the Bhagavad Puran. So Mahatam is very important. So pay attention and listen to that. Sri Sutaji Maharaj explained this to Raja Parikshit. And Raja Parikshit want to be detachment from this worldly pleasure, being king, attachment with the children and the family and everything. Everything is mithya, is jhoot, is lie. Is only one satya is there. That's Supreme Lord. And once, another satya is, once you're born, you must die. And if you want to obtain that Paramatma, then you must not have attachment. You must serve everything. You keep your relationship, serve everybody. Do your duties, karma.
But you have to know how you perform your karma. You must have an attachment. I met somebody today and saw the man have a parrot on his hand and said, how come you have a parrot? I said, Baba, I was very much connected with this parrot, an obsession, and I was almost going to kill anything. Everybody have feelings, but those who control the emotions, they get the Brahma Gyan, Param Gyan. You must control your emotions. Son, so the beautiful katha of Bhagavat, this Govardhan Parvat Bhava, it's just not a mountain, it's a Satyanarayan Bhagavan Vishnu. You will listen to any katha. Katha, I will take it from the Satyug time. So little glorify and important of this beautiful mountain, and then we will continue with the katha. We'll come to the Tritayug time. And then we'll come to the Dwapara time. And we will listen to the Bhakti Ras. And pay very, very pay attention, because 2 months back I'd say, well, you know, Bhagavad Puran going to start our Panchayati Gyan Yagna. What katha I am going to read? I did not know that. So I say, well, I will read to the and the Govardhan Mountain katha. And I didn't know today is the day. I didn't check nothing. I just said randomly, well, I will read in the last night. I didn't know I will fall in this. This was not a coincidence. Is Bhagwan want. So many of you came here, your chosen one to come here to listen to the beautiful glories of Mahima of this Govardhan Parvat. Kehte hain, Satyug mein ek rishi hua karte the. And the rishi name is Pulashya Rishi. And the rishi, he was the son of Brahmaji. मानस पुत्र ये ब्रह्मा जी के पुत्र हुए पुलस्तस्य ऋषि अनलिमिटेड शक्तिज एंड बून ही कुड डू ऑलमोस्ट एनीथिंग नॉट एवरीथिंग बट ऑलमोस्ट एवरीथिंग सो पावरफुल अनफॉर्चुनेटली द रावण आल्सो बोर्न इन हिज डायनेस्टी और लाइनेज रावण वाज बोर्न his great-grandfather's relation. So Pulashya Rishi used to live Kashi, Banarasi, the hometown, I could say that, Bhagwan Bholenath. Ek bar principally Umapati Mahadev ki jai. So Rishi lives there and he decided to Brahman means he started to travel to the beautiful mountain Himalayan range, where the very, very multiple mountains are there, very great divine mountain, Sumeru Parvat, Dronagiri Parvat, Kailash Parvat, so many beautiful mountains are there. I'm sure many of you visit there too. Two things we don't have: time and money. And two things always make: time and money. Otherwise life is going on, work's never done. If you get the opportunity, you must go and travel those pilgrimages where Bhagwan Shakshat and 100% Bhagwan just appear there, and the energy remain there. And the Pulatasya Rishi making journey, and he end up in this beautiful mountain called Dronagiri. And Dronagiri is the mountain, same mountain who lived this beautiful mountain, Pawanpatra Hanuman ji. Ek bar principally Pawanpatra Hanuman ki jai. This is the Dronagiri mountain. And this Dronagiri mountain, next to him there is another beautiful mountain. The words are not enough to describe this beautiful mountain called Govardhan. And this mountain is son of Dronagiri mountain. And why I am saying, why the Bhagavad Puran says is not enough glories and mahima, words are just not enough. Why?
because the most beautiful mountain, because many mountains we see, some mountains are dry, they don't have nothing, no grass, some mountains rocks, some mountains full of snow. But this mountain, this parvat has everything. Beautiful rivers, waters, streams, ponds, lake, all different type of birds and creatures live there, all different type of fruits, beautiful sceneries, beautiful appearance of this beautiful mountain that's unable to describe the beauty of this mountain, mesmerizing, full of, and the time you see this beautiful mountain, what you feel? You just feel to perform your devotion. I can get this opportunity to go there and perform puja, dhyan, tapasya, meditation. You know, sometimes when we go somewhere and we see something nice, what we do? Oh God, I wish I could take this home. You have to make certain wish. Don't make everything as a wish. The wish where we call wish, W-I-S-H, wish. That is a wish in nice in English, but the wish also is a poison. Vish.

That is wish. So you need to know, you must see certain things, must not just immediately make that wish. I could have this. So Rishi Pulashe went in Dholagiri, Dronagiri mountain. And Dronagiri knows the capability of the Rishi. And what he did? He performed puja, guru puja, as we they give me this puja just now. Mala, tilak, chandan, washing my feet, and given the asana. And humbly says, hey Gurudev, kish karan but aapka yahan par agaman hua hai, kripya aap hame bataiye, kripa kare, main aapke liye kya kar sakta hu? What can I do for you, Gurudev? What make you to come today? He says, Rishi Pulasya says, hey Drona, tumhari mahima parampar hai. Your glories are very, very unlimited. You are very blissful mountain. Tumhara kalyan ho. Blessings to you. I was coming through this beautiful Himalayan mountain range and I came and see you. So I say, I come to you. And I saw your son, the Govardhan. It's so beautiful. Therefore, I wish to take him to the Kashi. And his glories remains the yugo yugantar, times upon times, ages upon ages. And when he go in Kashi, it will

beautify the Kashi even more. And this will serve to the people of Kashi. All the devotees will come. His glory is going to be unlimited. He will be worshipped all the time. This beautiful mountain, I love, I like your son fully. Now the Drona, no. This Dronagiri mountain, no. If Rishi get angry, what will happen? Swaha. This is Swaha. Any destruction, shovels go. This is Swaha. When he says Swaha, is burned into ashes. So you have to think otherwise how to talk to the Rishi. So he says, Gurudev, that is my son. You are trying to take my son from me. He's too dear to me. But however, conversation took long within two of them. And he says, as you are my guru, I will surely allow you to take him to Kashi Govardhan. So Govardhan and now Rishi Pulatasya and Govardhan have a conversation. So the Govardhan make Pardhan Parvat make this one deal or agreement. So Guruji, if you want to take me from my father, from this area, this my hometown, and you want to take me to Kashi, then you have to promise me one thing. He said, tell me, surely tell me, without hesitation. I can do anything for you. So Parvat ne kaha ki, hey Gurudev, agar aap mujhe yahan se utha ke seedha Kashi mein le ja ke rakhte hain, tab to theek hai. Agar aapne kahin par bhi mujhe rakh diya, to wahan se main hilunga nahi. So the Govardhan says, hey Gurudev, this is my humble request and this is my deal with you. If you lift me from here, give me that assurity that you are straight carrying me into the Kashi and leave me there, put me down. But in case of any time you put me anywhere else, then I will give you that guarantee. You are not going to lift me up. I will remain there for forever. So Rishi Pulashe had, as I said, son of Brahma, Brahmaji, Mahatapasvi. He said, that's not a big deal, son. I will take you from here and put you straight in Kashi. I'm not going to put you down. No way else. So the agreement come. Agreement come. So what happened next? Listen, beautiful bhajan here. Choti gayi hai. Small cows. Today we have now small cows. And a small Krishna Bhagwan.

So what happened? Govardhan says, hey Gurudev, now he can take me. So Pulathasya Rishi was the first one to lift this beautiful Govardhan mountain. Apar, unlimited Shakti with the sadhana, yogic powers. He do something, he prays, and lift the Govardhan mountain and make a journey. With the great desires and feelings and nice thoughts come in Rishi mind and traveling. Old Rishi, traveling, journey taking place, get Sandhya Kal, evening time. Whole day he did not drink nothing. He didn't take break to refresh himself. He tired, taking the Govardhan mountain on his right hand and walking. So evening time come now. Guruji have to perform Sandhya Kal Puja. You know, evening time, what we just do? We prepare ourselves, wash our hands, cleanse ourselves, try to put a Shuddha clothes, pure clothes now, you know. And then you go and light the diya, pray to Devi Mata and all the devis and devtas. It's the same thing, the Guruji time come. And Guruji have to perform. And also he had to go and refresh himself. You can hold the parvat in your hand, but the nature when it calls, you cannot. So it get extremely, no. He had all the time, well, you know, I cannot put Govardhan anyway. But when the nature is trouble. Maybe this is the Leela of Bhagwan. Govardhan reach in the Vrindavan. The Rishi now forget everything because of the nature. Nature call. He put down. And he do whatever he had to do and perform his Sandhya Kal Dhyana and thing. And he say, Govardhan, let's go again. He say, Nahi Gurudev. Guruji, don't you forget? You and me had that promise that anyway you put me down, I'm not going with you again. So that is not my problem. That is not the problem. That is your problem. That was not my problem. The promise was to wherever you put me down, I am not going to get down. Now the great dreams you had, no, crash out. Great conversation taking place now. The Rishi says, why? How are you going to do with that? You can't do with that. You are trying to abhas. You are trying to challenge my strength and powers. I say, Guruji, if you want to try it, go ahead. And Guruji try all how. The Govardhan mountain even get heavier and heavier. The mountain don't want to. I don't know what they have problems. Ramad wanted to lift the Kailash mountain. You know, the line is same, you know. Ramad trying to lift the whole Mount Kailash. And his great grandfather wants to lift the mountain. They always want to lift the mountains. So it comes from, you know, what is in your blood, it must come, flow, pass on to generation. So, Guruji could not make that again. He could not make that again. So what he did? Guruji get angry now. He said, you're challenging my strength. He said, Guruji, I made that promise from you, and now you have to fulfill my promise. So you leave me here. So Rishi get, Pulastasya Rishi get angry and put curse upon this Brinda, this beautiful Govardhan mountain. He say, Govardhan, tumne meri agya na maankar mera apman kiya hai. He did not follow my instruction. And you disrespect me today. I put curse upon you. Till every single day,
till by till, you know, till, how is the smallest till, white till, black till, you say every till till you are going to vanish. Wherever you are here, you're going to vanish. And the Govardhan was very, very big, giant mountain. And it remains now 21 kilometers. I don't know how it is. I don't have no mathematics calculation. But I need the 21 kilometers. Up to this date, Vrindavan, that mountain exists. But not how it was before. And the Govardhan mountain remain in the Vrindavan. This was a Leela of Bhagwan. Nothing happens by guess. Whatever happening today, nothing happens by guess. It have a Leela, it have a reason for it. Must not get frustrated. I am telling you, sometimes I just get frustrated. Then I calm myself and say, "Boy, listen to that. Somehow. You must make yourself that, you know, anytime your man vichalit hota hai, anytime your mind straining from that, you must listen to this beautiful. That's why when you listen to the glories, listen to the beautiful Bhagavad Sumiran, and you will get the beautiful example and that implement in your life. Many troubles and difficulties comes. Without karma, nothing can happen. Even new baby born and mother have him in the lap and he have to drink milk. He still have to open his mouth to drink that milk. So without karma you perform, nothing can happen. But you have to know how to perform karma. Karma have conditions. And Gyan Yog also have conditions. You know, Bhakti Yog, Gyan Yog, Karma Yog. Gyan Yog have a conditions. You're using in knowledge and doing good things. You have to know if you are doing good things. Karma Yog, you have to know if you are doing karma. Sometimes you don't have no flowers, you go on by neighbor house and pick in flowers all early in the morning and bring it and Om Namah Shivaya. So when you think is a karma good, you did good, wonderful thing. You never plant nothing in your yard, full of concrete everywhere. You go in by neighbors. I telling you my personal experience. In the Arangas, I read, do not touch my flowers. Board. Yes, I was surprised. Say, hey, Ram, if I stand up here too close, I will get trouble. I saw that. And why not? Because the person he planned for him, himself, his puja. And you push it, push it. And you pick in the best. They don't concern to you. Karma, something is good, something is bad. You go in, when you take something from somebody without asking, that is not a, I take it, no. That's come like a thief it. I will say that. I don't know why you say that. You thief any flowers and come in, Om Namah Shivaya. Om Namah Shivaya is okay, good karma. But thief in flowers is wrong thing. So you have to know how to perform karma. If you don't know that, the karma, then you will say, you know, I just do the good karma and. So don't be remain in that. Even Bhagwan Sri Krishna is a karma yog, karma yog. Bhagwan Sri Ramchandra is teaching in Ramcharitmanas in Tirtha Yog. Dharma, Dwapar, Sri Krishna ji teaches karma. But dharma yukta karma. When it dharma and karma merge together and you perform that action, then it becomes fruitful. But these things are way too complicated, too hard. How to understand it is a good karma or not? But the bhakti yoga, there is no condition. You could be doing anything. Ram Ram, Krishna Krishna, Hare Hare. You can chant his name. Don't say you're not called God in vain. God lives every vein. How you can't call God? Every single breath you call.
His name, he always be there. You see, sometimes we say hello. Do you know who's buzzing? Hello? Let me tell you this. Hello? The man who created the phone first time. His girlfriend name was hello. So the first time when he tried it, and he says, hello, where are you? And that's how the hello remained. So the lady gone dead, I don't know how many years, ages, 100, 200 years, we are still calling hello. Sometimes hello come in the back and say hello, what will happen to you? Say Sitaram. You don't know who calling you, so why can't say Sitaram auntie, Sitaram uncle. Say Sitaram. Say Ram Ram, kaise hai, how are you? Why you have to call lady in grave? Hello? So bhakti yogi, it has no trouble. Just like in Ramchandramanas, Savri Mata, she don't know nothing. This is sweet, this is sava. The devotion, pure devotion, innocence. So however, the Govardhan remained there. Times upon times. Now coming to Tirtha Yoga. Prabhu Shri Ramchandra ji built this. Satyug finished, right? We come to the Tirtha Yoga now. Tirtha Yoga time, Setu built. And the constructors who were built there, they say, if we could have bigger mountains, bigger rocks, the bridge could finish faster. So Hanuman ji, I told you last time, who is the chariot of Hanumanji? Anybody remember? The wind.